0: Hey, I got to go St. Thomas to check on some things. I wonder if my boat sailing tomorrow.
1: Since when you have big money to buy boat, what is boat name?
0: The Bomber Charger.
1: Ah, yes, the Bomber Charger has been a favorite in the VI for years. But I've been hearing a lot about the new vessel that they added to the fleet, though.
0: Oh, you mean the I Legend? Yeah, I need to experience that one.
1: You and me both. I got to go to St. Thomas as well, and I hope it's a new boat they're running.
0: I know they go to St. Thomas every day except Wednesday when they go to Anigada. 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

0: 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I was in the middle of taking a shower and my water ran out. It's so hot and it hasn't rained in months.
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0: 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Apostle said that.
1: Banco Bezo. He said,
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1: Thank you for always tuning in. Here's another one of your favorite tunes. Stay stuck.
2: Where are we going, guys?

0: Yes, alright. Good evening, all the massive on the outside, man. It's Tola Radio, live on the FM band. Coming to you from the La Vida Caroy Festival Village. Of course, it is night number 4, and we are ready to crown a soca monarch. Big and serious. Night number 4 once again, guys, and we are ready to crown our entire soca monarch. Is a night full of competitors. Me there, DJ Phenom there, King Zulu there, King Sefu there. We got the youngest, baddest cameraman in the business, the AI plug. And all right, we're gonna get the ball rolling just about now. Tola Radio in the cut, baby. DJ Phenom, what happened? Your mic now walk.
1: I want to go to everyone right out now, man. Phenomenal sounds in the building. I hear my voice from 12 o'clock.
0: All right. Yeah, man. Go ahead. Do a talk.
1: Check one, check two.
0: You're too low. Go again.
1: Check one.
0: Go. Check one. One, check two. One.
1: Check one, check two.
2: Check one, check.
0: All right. Two.
3: Just don't cancel it.
1: All check right. One, two.
0: All right, guys. We are live, man. We heading over to Facebook. Big up a Facebook, massive. All right, guys. So we're going to get things going in just a second, man. Come in, wine in, sign in. It's all about Soca Monarch 2026.

0: Yeah, guys. We setting the pace and the energy. King Zulu, we ready for the ads, Jim?
1: More music.
0: King Zulu, bye, I don't want to hear you with that. Lord of mercy.
2: Yeah.
0: Get him rest of man on camera, Zylo. We should have had a mic for Turbo.
1: I thought we said we ain't doing none of that tonight. We just talking.
0: No. We going all out every night.
1: Boy.
0: All out, ball out. Hold that it. Bam. King Zulu, I know rum and music. Music, no rum.
1: Yeah, yeah, I agree.
0: Yeah, man.
1: I drinking thing and water all night.
0: Yeah.
1: I gonna need it back in the car. I went to the back and got all the different businesses.
0: Yeah, man, we ready. We
1: do that and then pass it back.
0: No problem. We got you, soldier. King, know these things faulty. All right, ladies and gentlemen. All right. Boom, bang. Ladies and gentlemen, once again, welcome aboard. Is a full competition. I think it's 8 different performers, DJ Phenom. And we excited to get things going. Zyla, bring up the camera there. I got some Rasta man there on the screen. They're going to come up just now. Where the bingy them? Your phone on press.
1: Drum roll. Why is this night number 4 and night number 5? We lost now.
2: O'clock.
1: It's 10 o'clock in.
3: Check one, check two.
2: Yeah,
0: so
2: yeah.
0: Come closer to we and your signal. Yeah. All right.
1: We kidnap a bald head fellow here. We kidnap a bald head in between the rest of them.
0: That camera ain't saying nothing right
1: I
0: now.
1: I ain't know if he's straight or he know he there. Yeah, man, but night number 4, Saturday, Sunday, Monday, Tuesday. Okay, yes. Night number 4, therefore we in it to win it.
2: All the time, King.
1: I didn't think I was.

0: You sing more than Destrodan.
1: I will lose.
2: Well,
1: I will lose.
2: I just want to say a grandness to all of the kings and empresses who tune to Tola Radio live and direct here from La Vida Cotoy Festival.
1: Oh, yeah.

0: the camera.
1: I wonder what his mic name is. Why your mic name
0: Tyler.
1: Is? You need a mic name. You don't jump on the mic now. What your mic name is?
2: I got to think of one.
0: We got a cameraman without a name. A man without a name.
3: No, man, the rest got a name, man.
4: Mr. AI.
0: He said he taking
1: on it. Oh, yeah, AI.
4: Mr. AI.
0: What about Ras AI?
4: Yeah, Ras AI.
1: Ras AI, wow.
0: I a Rasta. Which one?
1: Ras AI.
0: Yeah, but welcome. You know, we're here live at Skatoy, Empress Skatoy, which is a beautiful woman. If you know La Vida, you know how she dresses. She makes all her clothes locally, always representing the Virgin Islands. So it was well worthy to have her and have the village name after her. We're here for the Night of the Monarchies.
1: That's the Stradong, man.
0: Yeah.
1: In that red outfit.
0: No, if I don't know, Death Star have our own bar.

0: buy a drink. She got her own bar. She up there waiting on her passport. She said it's 23 years of being a Virgin Islander and she wants her passport.
1: Yeah, I think wow. She satisfied the requirements. Them say it's 20 years, then them say it's 10 years. So each, she satisfied both requirements. I think she's a honorary member. Every 6 months, she got to do a show.
2: You know what I like to do? I like to make her a Maduro.
1: A Maduro? What? Last night, we were just talking about we were going to make her a Smith, a fire, let some. But this man now, the one here from Venezuela, said he wanted to make her a Maduro.
2: She close enough in her Trinidad right then.
0: Out of place.
1: Yeah, you got kidnapped from Posada.
0: Tell her what? Venezuela don't want to see Trinidad.
1: No.
0: They ain't gonna walk up.
1: No, them boy got some serious plots on Trinidad right now, but we ain't gonna get into that because we're trying to be our soca monarch and the competition's supposed to be stiff. It's always been stiff competition. It's always a good energy. We, in the past, why yeah, this has been the fifth soca monarch so far?
0: Yeah. Was it?
1: Yeah, and we've seen fire trucks.
2: Ramon went
1: with three. We've seen police vehicles come in.
0: We've seen
1: cranes with people getting lower from the ceiling. So it got some excitement going to be on tonight because you just ain't know what you're going to see. Because we don't see a lot of things, and the whole thing about Soca Monarch is the wow effect.
0: Yeah, that's the thing. One of the things I guess they'll be doing here tonight is the backdrop is where you got to pay attention to because they're using the video screen to help express their songs. And that's been a big plus to all of the artists, especially in the Calypso show. So hopefully the Monarch is doing the same thing. But I want to give a shout out to the boss and the staff of Tola Radio. I was in a supermarket today picking up some grubs. And when I got to the cashier said, "Thank you very much." So I was like, "Thank you very much. You speaking to me?" She said, "Yes. Thank you very much for Tola Radio bringing the village live. I don't go to the village,
1: Vibe.
0: But I feel like I'm there live
1: Vibe.
0: With the kings and the empresses who bring us in and make us feel we live in the village with Ayo." So that's a shout out to us, the Tola Radio gang, the kings and the empresses. Empress Zyla, I guess your camera doing some tricks because they feel them here with us. It got to be the step up now, money that age we put on them. The investment in the cameras, so everybody feel at home with us.
1: Yeah, I want to see somebody skydive off of the peak of the stage. I think that gonna be the thing that take us. Cause ain't got much wow effect left. You gotta do something really crazy.
0: And you think that gonna be wow for you?
1: I gonna say wow.
3: So, little man, move from in front of the receiver, please, now.
1: I gonna say
3: respect,
1: wow.
3: Respect you.
1: I for sure gonna say wow.
2: So, when they jump off, what are they gonna land in, King?
1: They gonna be gliding, and they gonna fall. They gonna be like, you know, you got a little okay, wing. So,
2: your first word is just jump off.
0: So then,
1: wow.
0: Basically, we're saying, this is basically like a relationship because that strings attached.
2: Yeah. Oh, gosh.
1: You ain't see the BT show this year with Joski.
2: Yeah.
1: The man
2: yeah.
1: come from in the back on a string. He said, "What goes up must come down."
3: Bring it back a little closer. Let me try pair it again, Mr. Maduro.
1: Okay. Oh,
3: sorry about that, gentlemen. Cameraman, bring everything it's back some, a bit. Let some, me try pair them
1: it
3: again.
1: It sound
3: please.
1: Like we outnumbered. They got two Maduro, so Destra, I ain't know if we ain't get hand on Destra. And my last name strange, she definitely ain't want mine.
0: Let me tell you how to get rid of them Maduro, right?
1: Tell me. Call Trump.
2: Lord of mercy. Lord.
1: He had a Trump on stage.
3: Bring the stuff a little closer so we could try get it.
1: He had a Trump on stage Saturday night, so he ain't too far. We know for sure he in the Virgin Islands. He in the beautiful Virgin Islands.
0: There you go.
1: So he ain't a far-fetched idea.
3: Come closer to us, bro. Come all the way in here, boy. We going back out.
0: He own your ship, Troy.
1: Yeah. Not right there. He's somewhere to the place. I think he in the police booth.
2: Oh, gosh. Wait, Trump. Said they done lock you up?
0: Let me tell you. I'm going to say this, you know.
1: The police is Trump.
0: Trump ain't going to be nowhere where he could be seen because he ran down, press the button. Don't press the button so you have Mark, man. He ain't going to look the clip.
1: No.
0: They're drone champion.
1: Yeah, but let me stay here by Soca Monarch, because if we go there, we might come back. But behind us is going to be the scene of the crime.
3: Turn off your
1: This is where they stop talking in the mic, man.
0: Yeah, so right now we have a DJ on the stage entertaining the village. We had a little wetness because most of the time, every time when Destra comes to the Virgin Islands, the minute she come on stage, a downpour rain come. Last night she performed on a dry stage, dry ground.
1: You have a delayed
0: pure
1: effect.
0: Pure loose dust.
1: A delayed effect.
0: What happened is she generally wrap up the village. In Tatola language, she generally wrap up the village, but she opened the village this time around.
1: So she confused the rain. The

0: is where the judgment gonna be taking place. I already talked to one or two of the people in blue. I asked them if they have the ability to be fair. Them ask me what kind of question is that. I must be spending too much time around HB. So I didn't know whether to feel offended or that was a compliment. I don't know. But that was the actual response. HB, what you think?
1: run that back again. I was fixing it.
0: I spoke to one of the people in blue behind me, which also is a judge.
1: Uh-huh.
0: So I asked her, do you have the ability to be a fair judge? She said, what kind of question is that? You got to be spending too much time around HB.

0: one for me out there like
1: a different kind. Oh, okay. Oh, lad. Yeah. Lad, but you're like a woman.
0: That's the distance you want, bro. Up a little more, go where you was now.
1: You're a woman, guy. That went over my head, but then you say, well, now you join it to the Saturday night. Now you're like, oh, so you mean Saturday night wasn't legitimate?
2: Yeah, because the call is still out. You know what I'm saying? I feel like these were fitting for second place.
0: All right, set up now.
2: That's just being here. Well, from what I see in
0: Sefu is a long night. Uh-huh. When the night over, I'm going to ask you guys back the same question.
1: Are we any better off?
0: Zulu, that's a nice shot. The way you get that one from by, you're sharp, you know.
1: Right. Oh, I'm going to leave me with this. I give thanks.
0: How that? Explain that.
1: Well, this is the only shot I can leave after home. I went shopping. Wow. One time in my life, I went shopping. I normally just buy something out the window. But I actually went to Miami and went shopping for the first time in my life. Buy a whole heap of thing by Ross. And it only come up to $18. I get a whole heap of thing and it just come up to $18.
0: Amazing.
1: And everything else blowing.
2: That shot on one of them?
1: It's the only thing.
2: That shot on never $18 too?
3: King.
1: No, everything. I buy 20-something thing and it only come up to $18.
3: Hey, you can't give them all the special place in Miami to shop.
1: For sure.
3: Don't tell them all.
1: For sure. Cause I ain't want a twin. See, I ain't want to feel like I'm in high school. Everybody wearing the same thing.
3: I went that same place and dropped $200 and it's a two suitcase. I come back.
2: HB, step away from these two men. What is a D'Souza and the one is a Maduro? Them is Venezuelan titles.
0: Oh my goodness.
2: Mind you.
0: Well, it's only me and you is real B.I. Lander.
2: You notice?
1: Well, I mean, it shouldn't be too hard for Destra.
0: I want to.
1: Because Destra and Garcia. D'Souza and Garcia.
0: It's true.
1: Very, you know. She still could go home and come back.
0: I want to show off my soup, my fresh soup to the crowd. I on camera over here.
1: Okay. Oh, yeah. Big up to second man. Big up to second man, Mr. Really? Big man is a man is a stalwart at this point in time.
0: Yes, man.
1: In the community.
0: Festival can't keep without second.
2: Well, HB, I wanted to give you my story and when I see Zulu in this pretty shot.
1: Talk to me.
0: Go ahead.
2: When I see the Zulu in the back behind of the camera booth, I say, Zulu, you on shift? He say, yeah. I say, you're confused? He say, what you mean? I see red bus, yellow bus, green bus, blue bus. Right? Which bus you on? He say, I'd rather walk.
0: Oh, book.
1: Pedo to walk. Pedo, make sure I put Pedo thing in the system, you know. That song gonna play heavy.
0: When I see in the shot, I say, Zulu, I think you should be the judge tonight. I ain't gonna call Dino judge.
2: Neutral.
0: Yeah. No, remember, he's sharp, so I want he go over there go do my job. No, me won't be no judge again. He don't outdress me.
2: But you know that same line that Pedro. King Pedro used, right? He finished it. He only say he rather walk. But then if you're not original, and that's it, that use the same line, I'd rather
0: drink
2: walk
0: rum all night.
2: And drink rum all night.
1: Than to be on any bus with anyone of these red, green, or yellow bus.
0: Yeah, yeah.
1: Ain't got no more blue bus. The blue bus somehow disappear from the first scene
0: in the
1: to the third
0: shop
1: scene. In the mechanic, ain't make it back out.
0: We got to ask Paul on the ball about that bus thing.
1: Yeah, but that's going to be interesting because he busless right about now.
0: Nah, boy, Paul don't jump on another bus, but Paul busless.
1: Paul got a red tie and a blue suit.
0: Yeah, basically.
1: That's why your car confused. What color his shirt is?
0: I don't know how he going.
1: Yeah, look like a clown right about now.
0: I don't know how he going campaign this election season. They may keep him inside. He fully discredited at this point. That we pan out, we shouldn't say these things on air.
1: Yeah, car, you might need it when the draft start back. Maybe not.
2: I don't know how he. One day he light up HB. I swear that was the last day for eating.
0: By me, Paul, best of friend.
1: Yeah, man, you don't know when you're in the studio. the aroma, the aroma that change your behavior. Yeah, man, but tonight is going to be nice.

0: You could tell by the energy, the rain already come and drop the blessing on the place. That's a sign that everything gonna be all right.
1: Amen. Amen.
0: All right.
1: Amen.
2: I want you all to know that if you don't believe King Zulu or King Sifu, that Destra have our own booth in the village, come down in this year. Booth number 2 upstairs. Big and broad, well done, you know.
0: See, light
2: beautiful
0: up.
2: Lights.
0: Light up.
2: Destra 2026, booth number 2.
3: Guys, I'm going to soon get my mic to Turbo. Turbo, you want to walk, right? I'm going to get my mic to Turbo, and I'm going to take my rightful spot at the judge's table. For right now, we're just messing around, though.
2: You are judge?
3: Yeah, I can be a judge.
0: Yeah, man. You know about music. You got to go there.
2: I think Zulu shot more neutral to be a judge.
3: Yes, Zulu dressed for it. I brought a blade polo shot figure, okay?
0: Ah, the man on the blue bus.
3: Yeah,
0: in the mechanic shop.
3: We pack up.
0: Let me make it out of the arm.
2: So ain't gonna be fair judging.
1: Transmission.
0: Them man go to the red. The blue gonna go to the red. Yeah. Them gonna go to the green. Them gonna go to the yellow. The blue gonna go to the red. At least I'm glad they may put a black stripe down to their strap boot. That would be a little. That would be a little much.
3: Bye, guys. So once again, let me say good night to everyone in FM land.
0: Oh yeah,
3: everyone
0: to life.
3: 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We are about to take our first break for our sponsors.
2: Yeah.
3: For the evening, I'm gonna run the trellis first, and then we're gonna dive in to the other group. So. Let's take it over to the ads real quick.
2: All right, we'll be right back.

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1: All right, guys, and we are back. We are live in the Levita Katai Festival Village.
2: Yes. Right now, we got Selector Taz.
1: Keeping the thing warm.
2: The man does rooting nice and smoothly.
3: Emergency. Yes.
1: Oh, gosh. King Zuliaton singer.
3: I hear everything, Mr. Understood, and open me up.
1: By wrestling, you went down bad, and especially when the arm is a blessing.
3: Why?
1: It's a blessing.
3: That hit me different.
1: Yeah. If you know, you know.
4: Hello.
1: I hear in a sexy girl on the mic. Good night.
3: Yeah. That hit me differently.
4: 26, strong black, but yep.
1: Hey, strong woman, what are you saying tonight? Last night, how you beat up my host? What's going on tonight? Sefu, don't block a signal line of sight.
3: Yeah.
1: Let's try it again. One, two.
3: Look straight over. Let's see line up.
1: Yeah, go right ahead. Sefu, come out and line of sight.
4: Come outside.
3: No. Yeah, man, come outside.
1: All of that could work. She looks like she got things to show off outside.
3: Let me see.
1: This is the one who I like to tell you about her auntie boot.
3: Okay.
1: And how good the thing them in the taste.
3: Why?
1: Whoa.
4: Yeah.
3: Why, she there looking like, what her big athlete name again?
1: That's the man expectation and them kind of thing.
3: That's what it is.
1: That's, woo.
3: Yeehaw.
1: Hello.
3: Gasol.
1: Whoa.
2: Oh, gosh.
3: Why,
1: easy, pressure.
3: That's a danger, Hutch.
2: That look like Juve morning start.
1: Between she and Zayla Kukila Nation.
4: Good night.
3: Carry on.
1: Hi, good night.
2: Good night.
4: Hi.
1: Was she coming on camera, she brave?
4: Why not?
1: Oh, no, baby, go ahead. When you look like that, you could do what you want, you know.
3: Them is the house clothes or the yard clothes?
4: This is the house clothes.
1: Them is a hot girl
4: but
1: clothes.
4: But you're outside. Yeah. To represent my taboos.
3: All right, you're gonna blame your aunt.
4: No, I'm blaming her. You know, just comfortable.
3: Camera woman, we've cut in the waist, or we got a whole thing.
4: Get a whole thing.
2: Hey. Easy.
3: Yo, why you putting them orange drink last night? Somehow I thought it was Tang, but it wasn't Tang.
4: I can't tell you.
3: No.
4: I can't tell you.
3: Okay, why is the desired effect? That's supposed to happen when you drink this drink. I had two. And by the end of the... I was over this tent. I was jumping up over this tent. And I was feeling a different way inside.
4: That's why you can't make it feel up on you, you know?
3: So what's supposed to happen in the end?
4: You got put in the walk.
3: When the night ends?
4: Come for more and then you put in the walk. All right.
3: I like where it's going. I might be in trouble. I gotta stop here.
4: Okay, stop here. I don't
3: want to
4: get beat up.
3: Nah, man. I think it'll be a good fight. It look like it might be a tie. It'll be a good fight.
2: Yeah.
3: So what else you got in the boot there on the menu different from last night? It's more the same.
2: Goat water.
3: Managed water.
2: Goat water.
3: Managed water. You can't
2: That's
3: call it goat water.
2: That's what we're
3: talking about. Yeah, I said managed water.
2: Goat water.
4: We don't have goat water.
3: What you got?
4: We have fish soup. We have fried chicken. We have kung soup.
3: You could see that menu from here?
4: I know the menu.
3: Okay, I see you're looking like you're reading something.
4: No,
3: I want to walk by in a vision you got it.
2: Yeah, now we go.
4: And we have oxtails. Peas and rice. We We have green salad. We have fried plantain. Anything. Trust me.
3: When last you see an ox?
4: I just eat it.
2: You know, she just eat it.
3: She just eat it. She doesn't eat it. I keep her acting. I see so much acting. But I can't tell the last time I see an ox, not even on TV.
4: So
3: I
4: know.
3: Eh?
4: You watch TV, watch Netflix. You're going to see.
2: Oh gosh.
3: Eh?
4: Watch Netflix, you see.
3: Ox. Yeah. But Netflix is the past, that ain't current. I wanna, if we show that we're eating ox still.
4: Yes, we are eating ox still.
3: Okay, I leave it there. What else on the menu? Spanish water, ox still, chicken,
4: no,
3: fish.
4: This thing is, that's your problem.
3: Okay.
4: That's why right here.
3: I hear too much.
4: That's why I hear.
3: I think the orange drink still inside of my system.
4: It's still affecting somehow. You till today,
3: eh? Yeah, I gotta drink a lot more water.
4: Okay, come by the pool for 4 more on me.
2: Oh, gosh.
3: The night when I say I only drinking water, you are for me four orange drink on you.
4: Coming for it?
3: Which part of on you these drink gonna be?
2: Oh Lord.
4: Calm down.
3: I ain't gonna get safe with this mic.
2: Trouble in the camp. Trouble in the camp.
3: This making it to the wall. Boy. Sefu, help me cause I'm treading too close to the line. Adeja had sister got me treading too close to the line. Look at that 100-meter dash right there.
2: What?
3: Look at that 100-meter dash right there.
2: Strike.
1: Listen.
3: Camera woman, you got it.
1: Zulu. I just get
3: that. She win.
1: My phone just vibrate.
3: 10.63.
1: My phone just vibrate. I just get a text from Honorable Andrew Fry. Zulu, stop it.
3: I agree with Andrew at this point in time. I have to stop it because she's pushing me. Over the line, I try not to cross. So
1: that there is my backup MC for the night. In case I get tired, that's who got my back.
3: I see you got some high grade there. Tell me about the high grade and you know, what's the name? What's the name of the company? Talk to me.
1: So here it is now.
3: Yeah.
1: Zulu wearing a pretty shirt.
3: Yeah.
1: Uh-huh. Summer, and I know I can't trust it because it's I don't summer. Know what side he are.
3: I neutral.
1: Which
3: I
1: boss you on?
3: I neutral.
1: Which boss you on?
3: I neutral. If I run blue, I with blue.
1: Okay.
3: If I run red, I red.
1: So you sell out?
3: No, I neutral. I are equal opportunists.
1: Yeah.
3: It sounds like it's about to go down. How much people we so got stage tonight? About 8 performers?
1: We got 4 artists.
3: Eight songs.
1: 2 songs each. There's the King Turbo in the middle.
3: Look with baby
1: see,
3: brother.
1: Seeing that he's the shortest.
3: He locks coming.
1: Yeah.
3: This is our baby brother. He locks coming.
1: Yeah.
3: He loading, he locks.
1: Yeah.
2: My locks coming. My locks is coming.
3: Sure. Of course, everybody know who Daddy Turbo is. Anyhow, you're clean. Anyhow, Saturday come and you need help cleaning your house. Yeah. This is the man that got you inspired.
2: No, what's man?
3: To keep your house clean.
2: Cause
3: no roach.
2: Yeah. Cause so don't bother with that. Don't bother with that.
1: Yeah, I cannot.
3: A lot of Maduro going on here tonight.
1: This Venezuela bloodline again, Tola, is a problem, you know?
3: Yeah.
1: I am becoming a problem.
3: Yeah. They may want to change the Garcia name to this Sula.
1: No, because if that's Trump right now, you got Venezuelans over here, that's going to be a problem.
3: I know.
1: It could ignite into a fire.
3: Yeah, she could. She going to be on the run.
1: Yeah. But I don't know how to deal with both of you.
3: Okay.
1: I call in the daddy.
3: Trump
1: the daddy with the big T.
3: The Trump that won the stage Saturday night.
1: Yeah.
3: Yeah, Trump on stage.
2: Yeah, live and direct.
3: Who had bring him out again? Which one of them man had bring out Trump? The officer?
2: Officer. Bring up Trump.
5: Yeah, in the first one. The first one.
2: T-shirt or something.
3: He look like he eats some good food because he look better than the Trump that was on the TV.
2: Oh, yeah.
1: Remember the Trump on the
3: face
1: TV?
3: Face was a little rubbery, but other than that, he was good
1: all
3: to go.
1: The Trump on the TV like his Burger King, you know?
3: Yeah, now I tell you, It look like he eat the, he get a Bill Clinton diet. When he come down here, he's a fish eat. Yeah.
6: Thank you very much. That's all the
3: churches. Sefo, how you saying? I confused. You saying I confused, but you got a man here with a blue shirt and red hair.
2: Yeah. That one even more confused.
3: That's Paul on the ball.
2: That one is confused.
3: That's Paul on the call.
2: Yeah, so we about to get right into the Soca Monarch with the four competitors.
7: It looks like they got a little action here on the stage.
3: Boy,
7: right?
3: It's about to go down. Yeah. You got to take the camera off and point on the stage.
7: All right.
3: Okay.
2: So is that a DJ or the
3: music? I ain't sure what's going on. It looks like Taz still on the mission.
7: That yelling, come on here.
3: Yo. All right, we got time. I ain't sure what's going on. You got enough battery in it? The battery loading. Oh, boy, this thing that be on vibes. Anything man make does be vibes.
7: So, Massive and Crew, don't forget, it's all about our sponsors. Our sponsors is the one who making us here tonight. So, Massive and Crew, I just want to thank our sponsors. Oh. Our sponsors is very important to us. But right now, we're going to start with the stage. They have somebody
2: Carly
7: coming
2: sponsors,
7: out.
2: Folks. Carly sponsors.
3: Yeah, man, don't forget the backside of the whole arm village. We got the children side.
2: Let me call out the Soca Monarch crew.
3: Hey, got
2: JJ. We have JJ, we got Pascal, Javosi Tile, and LJ. Two rounds, four each.
3: We got the hard hitting and we got the groovy.
7: I'm trying to understand why would you come in and just trip like you pick one side, like groovy alone, or why you didn't just go
2: both? No, they want both. They want to do, some of them want to do both, that's why.
7: Yeah, but some of them only do one.
2: Well, if I want groovy.
3: That shouldn't be allowed. That means you can't win.
2: Groovy are so good. Groovy are tempo. One is one.
3: It's so hard to make a two song.
2: Oh.
3: If you can't make two song, don't come. But I got Turbo, I got a ride in the back. I want to go on and name the tsunami.
2: So who?
3: A ride in the back with the children here and name the tsunami. If you see this thing,
2: not me.
3: Trust me.
2: Not me. I afraid.
3: Look. Just watching that look. Like, boy, I feel like I was never a child. As a child, I wasn't even going on that.
2: I tell you, not me. So
3: look. You got to be hungry. Anytime you got anything in your stomach,
2: it coming out.
3: Anything in your pocket,
2: coming out.
3: Even the design on your shirt gonna fall off.
2: Oh, <dear.
7: laughs> yeah, man.
2: There we go.
3: I tell you. But yeah, man, behind the looking good, we got a lot of businesses in the back. We got the VR games. We got snack and pop. We got the bumper cars. We got the carousels. We got the roller coasters. So come out. We got things for every age group here.
2: Oh, don't forget tonight, you have vibes in the building. You have next DJ, next bit. And Ram at the Boss from St. Thomas on stage tonight for sure. Check it out. Don't miss it. You have vibes tonight. Everybody roll in. Let's do this. Soca Monarch is on.
3: Yep, I want to see you dancing.
7: So you guys have any special person?
2: My money and Javosi Tile. No, sir, not now.
7: Oh, gosh.
2: My money and Javosi Tile. Pascal in trouble tonight. My money and Javosi, say something.
3: Pascal performing. Pascal performing tonight?
2: Yeah.
3: Aye, aye, aye.
7: I'm neutral tonight. Me know who is who?
2: I Javosi Tile.
3: That's why I wear every color.
2: It's summer.
3: I win everybody. May the best performer win.
2: Aye.
3: And may the judges' heart be clean and pure.
2: And fear.
7: Yes.
2: And fear.
7: Yes.
3: Aye. Yeah. He got my thing. Then I got my phone over there. All right. What are we saying, buddy? We got We got some kind of weird behavior happening here.
7: You know how we go. I'm a big friend.
3: We got some kind of Epsteinness going on over here. We got to be careful.
7: She got to be from St. Vincent because she's sounding like...
2: Yes, yes. Exactly. She from St.
3: Yeah, my brother Turbo, what are you doing over there? Once you got the mic in your hand, everything got to be said on the mic, you know. No secrets on the mic. Yeah, man, that's what we're talking about right there. No secrets on the mic. Talk all.
2: Well, I try. I tell her, ask how she like it. So you got it.
3: You ain't tell her it's only, it's I. You ain't tell her it's only 10,000 people listening. It's only, we could keep our secret.
2: We keep it a secret.
3: It's only 10,000 a week.
2: But I tell you, trouble.
3: Woo! When the people my God, my. One thing when you come to Atole, you're going to come skinny.
2: I go
3: but in 2 years' time.
2: What we got to eat, so?
3: In 2 years' time, everybody gain weight in this country.
2: Yep.
3: I think I see one of the judge them taking an envelope with a suspicious.
2: Suspicious.
3: That's an envelope. Hey.
2: A notepad.
3: What's the matter? You're taking long to start. Why are you taking
2: Hey, guy. Yo, the cavalier is on.
3: Okay, she says not an envelope.
2: It's so a
3: she could still be fair. She could still be fair. It's not an envelope.
7: Okay, we understand that.
3: Oh, yeah.
7: King Zulu, yeah. We gotta keep this thing unlocking. You
3: know? I don't know how you're gonna do that.
7: Wow. I know how we get this one.
3: I know it's supposed to lock for privacy reasons.
1: That is correct.
2: That is correct.
3: Whenever you need me, let me know.
7: Need you.
3: I could show you. I could trust you.
1: So if you are, if the camera lady take a quick look and you'll see a toy face up there on a beautiful stage.
3: Look.
7: Okay.
2: Hey, the camera lady's on like popcorn.
3: What you say going on with the camera lady?
2: But she on.
3: I want her to be a Maduro too?
2: Yeah, she's a Maduro.
3: Boy.
1: Yeah.
3: Am I greedy boy? Nothing for nobody else.
2: She from Venezuela.
3: My last name only for me alone.
1: I want you to understand, right?
3: Yeah, yeah.
1: Audience who tune into Tola Radio Live.
3: Yeah.
1: On the radio on Facebook. Those on Facebook and seeing what's going on.
2: In case
1: you see somebody in the judge's booth that look like HB.
3: Yeah.
1: It's not HB.
3: It's AI.
1: It's AI.
3: And the okay. I is not the same I.
1: Yes.
3: Okay.
1: I and I.
2: Oh. Not. Oh, what do you ask someone being there?
3: AI and the I is not the same I. Okay. It's about to go down, it look like.
7: All right, that might sound like they're ready to go to the stage.
2: On stage.
1: And on our return, we'll be just popping in on our sponsors and everything, our boot sponsors tonight through the village. Both 212, 13, 22, 17, 19, 25, 26, and 23. Doing you guys zone 6 with an air conditioned boot.
7: Yes, sir.
1: Fluttering.
2: Who air condition? Wait then.
1: Zone six. In
7: zone
1: the mix.
7: Six. That man got pure air condition.
1: Homegrown style AC, big black. So if you run a temperature, check them out.
7: All right, my son, my crew, we can head to the stage.
8: In the groovy category, we have four competitors: Pascal, JJ, J Versatile, and LJ. Ladies and gentlemen, it's my honor, it's my pleasure to welcome on stage our first competitor tonight in the groovy category. No stranger to the stage. He goes by the name of Pascal, the artist, and he's going to be performing Lost in Love. Ladies and gentlemen, Pascal. Yeah.

Welcome to the Soca Monarch. 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It's your boy, Pasquale.

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When I saw you that night. Something you keep doing to me. Can't get your vision out of my head. But you see, ain't everything goes right all the time. So I want to tell you, you had me lost. Really lost in love.

0: Ladies and gentlemen, make some noise.
1: Yeah.
2: That's a good band.
1: That man said that's a groovy song, but I got a lot of energy.
3: Bye, that's a groovy song.
2: I definitely quite identify.
1: I got a lot of energy.
3: Bye, that's a groovy song too, bro.
2: I definitely quite identify with it. I don't be a hopeless romantic sometimes.
3: I tell you.
2: But I think you leave out co-participation, though. I think that's a part of the judgment.
1: Yeah.
2: But other than that, he start the bar good. He's a good bar to start from. Yeah, Pasquale is a star. He's a star for sure.
3: Well, he ain't afraid of no stage, no time anyhow.
2: Nah, man, the man is a star. That man is a star. You got to admit.
1: Automatic star.
2: That man is a star. He's a good.
3: A real performer. As the judges, are you ready? No! We are ready.
1: What? Them tabulators need time. I bet you HB.
3: I bet you the for the keyboard.
2: What them tabulators? Them supposed to be tabulating while the performance going on. When the performance done, them supposed to done be putting a period mark on the thing. They need to. Anyhow, we on the side looking on. Is that different from when you ain't doing nothing and when you're doing something?
3: We only entertaining the customers, them online, FB.
2: Yeah, man, I like the tune, though. I love that tune there. That could go on heavy rotation.
3: Real.
2: Lost in love, boy. I remember when I was small, I had a lot of that feeling. I remember I was like 9 years old, I like a woman 27.
1: What?
2: When she come stay by your house when she leave, but you want to see me. Me want to see her tall. I like, you can't believe in you. You ain't going to leave because me ain't going to let you say goodbye. So that means you can't leave. next up to bat.
1: That man ain't playing with it at all, myself.
2: Nah, boy, that's how we go. To the stage.
3: Back to the stage.
1: All right, my son, we're going back to the stage.

elevator. ABS, low. I want to see all the treasure them here tonight. I know you get some treasures over there. And I get some treasures over there. Or maybe you got some in the middle. Right? Right? Hold it on. If you're really looking for a treasure tonight, I want to see all the man, the brother, girl. All right? So, this is the thing. I see a lot of pretty things when I walk in the village here tonight, right? And I'm really looking for a treasure for myself. I don't know the treasure up here, or if you don't be, right? Yeah. Are we gonna do it like this here? Are we gonna do it like this here? Who wants here? All the treasure them over here, make some noise for me, please. All right. All the treasure them. I want here over here now. What going on over here? Some good. What about my center? Let me hear you. ABX, I think

0: Ladies and gentlemen, make some noise for Jay.
1: Yeah,
2: And the song is
3: called Treasure. That one was real fast.
4: Yeah, yeah, that's yeah, number that, one that, there. We got JJ on the first line there. And up after him would be Pascal with Lost Love. But let me tell you, this is going to be some real groovy moving tonight. But JJ had a good presentation. The way he's saying.
3: Yes, yes, he did.
1: Yeah, man, he attempted some crowd participation. He had an intro.
3: Yes.
1: Of course, we're unofficial judges. We know what's going on in the booth.
3: Exactly. Pascal done
4: first. Yeah. So we are waiting Pascal now.
1: Pascal was...
3: JJ.
4: What's the name?
3: Jay Vositel was second.
1: Yeah, I think that was last year's winner.
3: Okay.
4: Yeah.
1: Okay, well, I mean, the song, to me, Pascal's song, I grip you from the start. That song, after a while, it wear on you and you start to get into it. It didn't grip you immediately, but over the time, you find yourself grooving to it. Good vibe. Good vibe is a good start. Competition good. Nice outfit.
3: Yep.
1: Oh, Lord, again.
3: Yes, sir.
2: The second one.
3: Okay, I got it now.
2: Yeah,
3: I got it now.
1: It's like Ivy.
2: Ivy.
3: Yeah.
5: From what we have seen so far on stage, Marcus Mark, good night to you. Baby Thomas, good night to you.
1: Yeah, man, we ain't get close to these judges right now and find out the real criteria. You got one hair standing up.
2: Yeah,
1: but how fast thing that be moving?
2: She's a different earthquake. Check out.
1: What happened?
2: Different criteria from East End.
1: So she a judge no more?
2: She can't manage.
4: As a coordinator.
2: She monitor them.
1: Oh, so she know everything?
2: Yeah,
1: everything. So we gotta get her to come to us.
3: They can let the boss man wave off his hand, man.
2: Yeah.
1: What this? Performance number three.
2: What this? Everybody come forward now, everybody.
4: All right.
2: Trouble, Shannon.
1: Oh, this is Jim. Trouble.
4: Okay. Keep tuning in and watch out, Jim Rossetti, and we'll get right back to you.
2: Let's go on stage.
6: It's not going to be
7: all of that song. Hard. So not so
6: team. We're going to have to work at this all every day, but I want to do that because I want you. I want all of you forever. You and me every day. Will you do something for me? Please stop thinking about what I want, what he wants, what your parents want. What do you want? What do you want?
8: It's not that simple.
6: Do you want? God damn it. What do you want?
9: Talk on one, are you ready?
6: So it's not.
9: Ready?

0: Good night, Soca Monarca. Good night, Soca Monarca. You feel it? Ladies, you look good out there, you know. Make some noise, make some noise. All the fellas say, bam, bam, bam, bam, bam. Bam, bam, bam. Boys, boys, boys, boys, boys, boys. So what we gonna do? We gonna appreciate the ladies a little bit. Hold on, hold on. Good night, judges. Y'all look good over there, so. Big, big, big. So we gonna do something for the ladies. We gotta make sure we appreciate the ladies. Too much negativity out there in the world right now. So we gonna do a thing for love. All right? Hold on. If you feel blessed to be out there, I want you to put your hands up so. You feel blessed to be out there, I want you to put your hands up so. So much thing happening in the world right now. I suppose out to my people in Venezuela. My people in Guyana. So much negativity and even right there in Tortola. You gotta love each other, right? Because life is short. So we gonna take a wave for them. Hands up. Hands up, hey.
1: Wave to the left. Wave to the right.
0: This side.
1: Wave this side.
0: Hey.
1: Wave this side.
0: Let me see them. Lights on them. Now this side. Wave this side. Wave this side.

I see Big Bad Ducky in the crowd there, you know. I don't give him a movie. Big up Extreme one time. Bam, bam, bam. And what we gonna do, right? We gonna deal with the fellas there right now. It's my time for my style. And I love to freestyle. So I gonna try a little thing, right? Judges, you listening? I want you to give me one drop, yes, sir. You ready? Ready? One drop. One drop. Try that thing.

0: Yeah, yeah.
1: Yes.
0: That's last year winner, the defending champ, boy. All right. There goes the defending champ. I think he covered all the bases, including the dress code. that red suit there is something, boy. All of that.
2: You don't hear. But we have a girl.
1: We want to give a big shout out and thanks to all the boots them that are participating and promoting Tola Radio live out of La Vida Catoy Village. So we got Shelly boot number 2. Shout out to Shelly. Yeah, that's the boot where Destra have the upstairs deck. You got to come and see that. We got Hard and Silence boot number 12.
2: Number 12, that's my soldier.
1: Yes, sir. And then Foreign Link, that's boot number 13. Area 45, number 19.
2: Boot number
1: 27. Boot number 27. They said the name, boot number 27. That's it. 21, sorry. And RTL, boot number 22. Then we got Strong Black Woman. Let me tell you, them woman really strong. They had me rough up. They had Zulu rough up. Let me tell you about them. Then we got
0: boot number 26.
1: Boot number 28. We got Sip and Zoop. That's boot number Rodney 17. Skelton right at the beginning of the gate.
2: And when number 23.
1: And Zone 6. Boot number 23. The only air conditioned AC boot.
0: What we think about the defending champ performance?
1: I think for me, he was a little bit too much into the crowd and not enough of pushing the lyrics for his song. Yeah, I'm 8 minutes, so I don't know if
2: he... But remember, you have to move the crowd too, you know.
1: But he did move the crowd. He did that more than once, and it was lengthy and the first one.
2: Right.
3: He got the crowd thing, though. He got the most crowd.
1: He did have the crowd participation. So you can't take that away from him.
0: Sure. All right, it's going to be a problem. I wouldn't want to be a judge. Because that is tune.
3: Oh, gosh.
2: LJ. LJ.
0: I thought Jay Forza thought he was the reigning champion.
3: No. Me too. I thought so too.
2: LJ.
0: So who
2: LJ.
0: Did?
2: LJ.
0: LJ?
2: Yeah.
0: Oh, the small dude. I remember. Yeah, but he walked like hell.
3: LJ. All right, guys.
0: Well, all right. Back to the stage.
4: I ain't got no fancy video tonight like the other years, everybody else. I can talk to you like a real person tonight, okay? So performing this song is like a bittersweet moment because it just reminds me of all the people that we lost. So my message from this song is to live it up to the fullest. No matter what you're going through, no matter who you lose, no matter how hard things might get, we just live it up. We can have a good time. Other song. I got a couple people with me. That's all right. So listen, my team for tonight is Glow Night. We got a couple glow sticks out here. So light man, I want you to keep the lights low for me, all right? We can bright up the sky for every single person that we lost. Whether it been this year, last year, or the years before. All right? And them lights also going to represent the bright future that all of us have ahead. Hold that song. All right. Alton, read him up.

0: Yes, sir.
1: It, that's a big tune.
0: That's a big tune, but...
1: That's a big tune.
0: Somehow, it sounds like it sort of been in the up-tempo thing.
1: Yeah, that's not groovy.
0: That got a lot of pressure back on it.
1: Yeah, that is not groovy at all. If that's groovy, I can't wait to hear the up-tempo. We're going to be on high speed, high rail.
0: Yeah.
1: No, no, not at all.
2: Yeah.
0: Yeah, yeah.
1: Yay!
2: Yeah.
0: Yeah, man, but we're living it up 2026, you know.
1: Yeah, man, I like the concept. It's a good concept.
2: Listen, the pressure is on. Up for a song, well.
3: Hey, that groovy. No, that one, they wasn't grooving. That one, they up tempo. That's not groovy.
2: They said it's groovy.
1: It's in the groovy section. It's definitely in the groovy section. No.
2: It's the groovy.
1: He only got two sections. So it is what it is. We're in the judge.
2: It's the groovy.
1: He only got two sections.

0: Them girl walking.
1: What? Them man get chop chop on the lap.
0: Ah, you think it's a game? Hey, to the stage, to the stage.
2: To the stage. Come to.
3: No matter what nobody we like, don't let nobody try to keep back. Oh,
1: check, check, check, check, check.

0: the past, you gotta take it to the top. They hit us while you fall and broke your back.
1: The past,
0: you gotta take it to the top. No matter what you achieve, it is still in a pleasing system.
1: So when them push,
0: let them talk. Sit with me and let me stop me. So why

0: It's your boy, that's my time, good night. Festival.
1: Ladies and gentlemen, make some noise. Round of applause. Give it up. For Chop Chop.
2: Yeah, man, that was one and only Chop Chop. I saying that man wasn't going to give Chop Chop no doing the stage. But Chop Chop get on. One big part of myself and crew, one time for the one time. 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
1: Ladies and gentlemen, are you ready?
2: What?
3: Okay.
2: That man on the ball, my son.
3: Yeah, boy. I realized that was probably an honorable mention there. Cause I realized he do groovy, he do hardcore.
2: Yes.
3: He do every single thing. So
1: yes.
3: I was confused for a little bit. Then I realized that was a space filler.
1: We're going to get ready, the judges and them taking
3: well, chop, chop, my lapa.
2: Well, I just want to say thank you to the sponsors, them. You know, the show is actually on a bad speed. Okay, so I could put on the sponsors, but oh, I'm going to give our sponsors some love right about now.
3: Dokian.
2: Oi!
3: Oh, that's just the music.
4: That's music.
2: That's just the music.
4: That's music.
3: Yeah, force.
2: All right, myself, we're going to the ads them quickly.
3: Yeah, force Pascal to go back up. Go on, Finam.

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1: Yes, yes, yes. War is in the stage right now. Selector Tess is playing all the war tune them right about now.
2: Where Javi?
3: Wait. Hold on. So you think only dance all got war? So can white dance all out.
2: Look, Javi there.
1: Hey,
3: trouble.
1: My summer girl wants to say, inside here is getting full. Boop. In here is getting real full up right about now, my sir.
2: Yo, 2026, so come on.
3: Trouble.
1: Come true.
2: Tempo
3: let
2: up.
3: We are in.
2: Tempo coming up.
3: Shot fire. Shot fire.
2: Yo, this year, Juve, we're going to be crazy.
3: Trouble, Juve, man.
2: Crazy.
1: Yeah, man, I want to say a big shout-out to our boots. See, they're keeping us hydrated and rum-cated. You don't know.
2: Strength of a woman, boot 26.
1: Yes. Where?
3: Boot number 23, zone 6.
1: But where the king is? Where the next king?
2: Boot number 2, Destra, a.k.a. Selly. Uh-oh. Sugar Bad Boy, let me go home, Turbo. Let me go
3: home. Oh, we are the one.
2: Hey.

0: Up next, we got Vibe. But we still got a lot of things going on before that.
1: You have a lot of holy.
0: Yeah, man, it still got a lot of Destro in the audience tonight.
1: Well.
0: Aye, aye, aye. It look like it might continue for the whole, Juve. I mean, for
1: Rasta,
0: the whole,
1: MC man. Where the whole. MC man? Where the next MC man gone?
0: I have no idea. He's supposed to get his headphones on. He got a list.
2: You know, man, the boss man back there, he hold up.
0: Oh, yeah. He only know the micromanage.
2: Yeah.
0: Yeah.

0: Yeah, for real, bro.
1: Tonight is free. Not a cent. Somebody else paying. Ooh, I see animal print, but this is, how you call this?
2: A dinosaur. Dinosaur.
1: Reptile print.
2: Dinosaur.
1: Boy, getting crazy. That's a pretty small dinosaur. That's a...
2: Yeah, kill him. Why?
1: Ah, boy.
0: Yeah, man. Right now, tune after tune. The man
1: all flavors.
0: Him.
1: All flavors.
0: Oh, gosh, man. Who that by the stage, buddy? Oh, gosh. But anyhow, don't forget.

0: Correct, correct. Ain't no, we better boots them. Oh gosh. Oh, camera lady gone crazy right about now.
1: Ah, that's what we like.
0: That's what we want.
1: Give her another one. Give her another one. Give her another drink. Give her another one. Wait, wait, before you go, tell us about your business in the back.
2: Gaming Land. This year we have boxing machine, the basketball machine, and also we have a brand new machine, which is a dart machine. So all ages can play. I was saying that this is Gaming Land. This year we have the basketball machine, the boxing machine, and a new addition is a dart machine.
0: Oh wow, that's the adult thing?
1: Yes, ma'am. Yeah, man, them is adults. Them is adults. I was back there. Okay. Wait on. Yeah, man, them is adulting. I was back there. Wherever she got, does often take part. She got the one way to throw the punch, but not this year. She got the electronic dart, and she got the basketball where you could play against your rival and some other different things.
2: All ages can play, so just come on by. And we have, whether you old, young, you want to compete against your child, you can always come and play.
1: Yeah, man. All we want to do is have fun.
2: Definitely.
1: Thanks, sister.
2: Thank you.
1: Give me that mic. Oh, yeah. For the camera woman. Take another one. Take another one. Drink another one.
3: Oh, you don't hear.
1: Yo, the stage heating up, boy. It look like we might end up forget about Soca Monarch and just go crazy.
0: I hold boss on stage. Hold boss on stage.
1: As good as your last performance.
0: King Zulu, let me hold boss on stage before anything else go on. He right there in front of you.
3: Yeah. Hold him.
1: Got me shot. I see a lot of things just happen up on the stage there. What year is Soca Monarch this year?
4: You put me on the spot. It's probably about the 5.
1: The 12? It's so much?
4: Yeah,
0: how much?
4: Been around since 20.
1: Wow. It's so much more. I mean, it's none.
4: Yeah. We've been here. We've been trying to make sure that it gets entwined within the festival. It's relatively new to us here in the BBI. But, you know, across the Caribbean, Soca Monarch is a part of all the festivities that happen. So we're catching up, but we're getting there.
1: Yeah, man, we're definitely in it because I love Soca Monarch.

0: Still waiting for the Wabi Fleck. I thinking somebody can bungee jump off of the top. I waiting for that.
1: I want to know when you going to see that.
2: Me, myself, I waiting to see the Wabi Fleck because for the power categories where you usually see
0: that. Yeah, that's when they get serious.
2: And I know the guys are very competitive. So I see some stuff going on backstage. So, you know, buckle up yourself.
0: Keep hope alive.
2: Yes.
0: You know anything about the criteria and all that stuff while we're here?
2: I don't have it offhand, but I think the announcer just announced it. For sure, in the power category, they have a huge set of marks for crowd participation. I believe 25 marks for that.
0: Uh-huh.
2: Of course, you know, you got arrangement, they have lyrics. And there's something else. I can't remember what it is right now.
0: You ain't got nothing for the backup dancer, them?
2: No.
0: Because them really walking.
1: Yeah, them walking.
0: They're walking like what?
2: But guess what? That's all a part of your performance.
0: True.
2: You know, so that helps to bring everything together. So, I mean, some people overlook it. Some people decide they're going to go without it. But me personally, in a competition, you have to
0: everything. Bring your A game.
2: Yeah. Last year, we had the differential between the winner, I think was in the power category, was 2-3 points.
0: Yeah.
2: You know? And that 2-3 points could have been from your backup dancers.
0: Yeah.
2: And so, we got to take it serious.
0: Yeah, man. Give thanks and congratulations. I definitely respect it. It's a good initiative, a good venture. Because I can't see festival without the Soca Monarch.
2: I appreciate that,
0: this
2: man.
0: Is a lot.
2: Could have been from your backup dancers.
0: Yeah.
2: And so, we got to take it serious.
0: Yeah, man. Give thanks and congratulations. I definitely respect it. It's a good initiative, a good venture. Because I can't see festival without the Soca Monarch.

0: Monarch.
1: I appreciate that.
0: This is a lot. We respect it. It's a good initiative, a good venture. I can't see festival without the Soca Monarch.
1: I appreciate that.
0: This is a lot.

0: But let me tell you, I wouldn't like to be a judge for real.
1: I don't say that for the night.
0: I know we just sit all the time.
1: I don't say that.
0: You see that groovy category there, so it's tight. It's tight.
1: Give me all of that. Give me all of that.
0: Yeah, man.
1: Trust me.
0: But I appreciate it's covering it. Of course, Toler Radio, pick up yourself 100 times.
1: By B-O-S-S twice. We have it no other way.
0: All right, my respect.
1: Yes,
0: happy
1: brother.
0: Festival.
1: Yeah, man, same.
0: Pick up yourself 100 times.
1: By B-O-S-S twice. We have it no other way.
0: All right, my respect.
1: Yes,
0: happy
1: brother.
0: Festival.
1: Yeah, man, same.

0: We interrupt our regular programming with this special festival bulletin. Reports are now coming in that the entertainer known as Diffy has arrived at the festival grounds ahead of tonight's highly anticipated Soca Monarch competition. Eyewitnesses describe the atmosphere as electric. Crowds continue to gather as excitement grows. Sources indicate that Diffy's mission is to deliver a performance powerful enough to challenge fellow entertainers, LJ, J.A. Versatile, and Mr. Blues the Conch Man, in what promises to be an unforgettable musical showdown. 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We stress this is a celebration of music, performance, and entertainment. Stay tuned for continuing updates on tonight's Soca Monarch Spectaculars and Entertainment. 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
1: Mother!

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Let me see you put one hand up in the air. Where the people them who come out to fetch? Let me see you put one hand up in the air. 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Where the people them who believe in Almighty God? 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

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We get to the next side. One, get ready to go. 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One, two.

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Let me talk to them. Listen now. Tonight I get to take wrong. LJ think I come to play. The boss is at the bad boss suddenly. I don't understand. I don't really care. Mr. Blue's talking about comes tonight. We don't want LJ think I come to play. The boss is at the bad boss suddenly. I don't understand. I don't really care. Mr. Blue's talking about comes tonight. We don't want

0: Rampage.
1: That was the first one out the hole.
0: Boy.
1: Oh, my gosh.
0: Them man got trouble with it this year.
1: Oh, another tabulator, them finger, them frightened.
0: Boy.
1: Jeez.
0: I thought that was one of the older tune them and he would have switched into something, but maybe I'm mistaken.
2: That's how you start off a dance. That's how you start off a show.
1: Yeah.
0: Rampage.
2: If them can't match that energy, them in trouble.
1: Yeah. Whoever behind, he in a lot of trouble.
2: Better come clean.
0: Them better get them see if any big and left in them can.
2: Them done. Them big and done.
0: Ladies and gentlemen, this is so-called Rampage. Get some of that flip. Get
3: ready. Yeah, guess right now they're calling out the scoring, how the scoring is done for each segment and what they expect to see, 100 points, 50 points.
0: Them says stage, crowd participation is 25%. So that is very important. That's a lot of percentage.
1: Yeah, that's good much of a percent for it right about now.
0: Boy, I know it hard to stay focused, my son, because the crowd picking up and
3: picking up.
0: Some of these women, you know the difference between bedroom clothes and outside clothes. And I don't know whether to complain or be happy. I'm confused.
2: Take a break,
0: I'm confused.
3: You want to just give a little bit more live again while I wait on other artists?
1: Yes.
3: Yeah.
2: You're okay. Take a break.
0: I'm confused.
3: You want to just give a little bit more live again while I wait on other artists?

What we say? After tonight, a lot of people go learn to eat kong from tonight. If you don't eat them kong, from tonight, they will start to eat kong. And while you go tonight and buy out all the kongs from all the boot. Okay? Okay? Boot number one.

0: It come a different kind of thing. Oh, Tory Lanez, how you come here?
1: Beautiful, beautiful Tory.
0: This is the girl who used to run to babysit all the time. You ain't got an excuse now, she grown. Look over here, them say he's a judge this year. Yeah, we know if he could be impartial. I ain't know if any of them is his senator.
1: Well, I see Tobo run gone to the back. I ain't sure what he gone to the back to do.
0: He gone for Kong.
1: Oh, gosh.
0: Kong for dinner. Kong for all hoe. Tory Lanez, you look like you're afraid just to sit on something.
1: So, why is this man doing a setup or something right about now? Let's get our sponsors in.
0: You get it open?
1: Yeah, yeah.
0: All right, go on then. Kunk, kunk, kunk, kunk, kunk, kunk, kunk, kunk, kunk, kunk.
2: Yo, yo, yo. Might need chain away.

0: All right, my seven crew.
1: To the stage.
0: Yo. I was trying to sell milk to our. I was trying to go call the conk man, but I couldn't reach him. Too far.
1: It couldn't be a conk man.
0: Boy, I tell you. Performing Salty.
2: What it do?

0: and are being judged. Your clothes, your face, your voice, your confidence. But here's the truth. They will judge you anyway. So why waste your life trying to impress people who don't even care about your growth? When you stay silent, they judge. When you try, they judge. When you fail, they judge. When you win, they judge. So choose the version of yourself that makes you proud.
1: Don't be shy, girlfriend. Don't be shy. Show what you're
2: doing. Ladies, remember, fat or flat, we working with all of that. Hashtag thumbs out, buns out. Extreme, baby.
3: Every so come on, somebody say no judgment. Say no judgment. Let me go. Whoa. So come on. You ready or not? It's your boy JB. Jump. That's in the air. Rock in the air.

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So come on, we at it again, you know. Simple instruction. Simple instruction. Let me see you. Let me see you. Hands up. Let me see you. Let me see you. Let me see you. And down. Come, come, come. Hands up. Up on this. Watch you. Down. A little faster. Up on this. Let me see you. Up.

One more time. It's all love over here, you know. But I didn't come to play games. This is a war. Lyrically speaking. So what are we gonna do, right? We're gonna take a little one drop. And every time I drop the line, I'm gonna go so for me. Sati! You gonna do that? Low, low, low. Let me see you. Sati! Wow. You look beautiful out there. Over there, so. Let me see you. Sati! All right. One drop. We're going for them. Freestyle again, you know. Judges. They're ready to go. Get ready to go. Let me see you. Blues, who are you singing? Be careful, partner. Talking about... What? Boy, stop that. Tell the fee ain't get no rampage. I think Panda mind the therapy. LJ, you ain't getting none tonight, you know.

0: Yes. This dude bring the energy all night long.
1: Yeah.
2: Hey, you better learn.
1: It's going to be quite interesting.
2: Bro, listen to me. You deaf? Lord, listen to me. I said, Sotty. Sotty.
1: What exactly he let me say, Monica? I don't know.
2: That's a French. That's a French.
0: Well, I mean, understand it.
2: Patois.
1: But what he's saying?
2: Sotty.
1: Sotty?
2: Dance. Move.
1: No, that's what he's saying.
0: I think the S and the O, everything means something.
1: Obviously.
0: Yeah, but so he just cut it down as Sotty. You know what I mean?
1: Oh, with a T.
2: Yeah. T-I-T-I. S-O-T-I.
1: Sati.
0: Yeah.
2: Sati.
1: Okay. Okay, quite interesting. Quite interesting.
3: I just didn't like the colors he had on top.
1: Well, look how One Nation make we can't have no color at all. Remember, colors were wrong before them come around, you know.
2: Facts.
3: You only get away because you colors them solid and deep.
1: Because me got no pink in mine.
3: I think that would have tried that.
1: Yeah, that would have. It better wear solid pink and done.
0: Yeah, man, we got some listeners from all the way over in St. John and St. Thomas.
1: Pick them up one love time. City, St. John with there.
3: Grandness to Tola Chocolate Radio. City.
0: Yeah.
3: Tola.
2: Tola Rock City. To the world.
1: Yeah, hey. We missed July 4th.
3: Hey. Tola Cruz.
1: Steph, you ain't want to get it, the director judge, so we could hear what she's, we could get into the minds of what I'm going on with.
3: They can't speak well in the middle of their whole thing.
1: No, she ain't involved with them. Her job is just to make sure that they mean
2: she's the head.
3: The coordinator?
1: Yeah.
2: She runs things, she's the head.
1: Sotty.
3: Right now we little Sotty.
1: Access, you know what Sotty means.
4: Ladies and gentlemen, Sun Kimona 2020.
1: If she ever had her conch season.
4: A lovely night.
3: Stop it.
4: Yeah.
3: Oh, conch got to be season zero.
4: I'm sure you're seeing some of these.
1: That what we think?
3: No.
0: For me, them boys really perform good though. Like everybody.
1: The energy.
0: Everybody bring them best, man.
1: Yeah, I wish they had two more performers. Two more performers.
4: Ladies and gentlemen, LJ.
1: So LJ ain't perform yet?
0: No, he did a groovy and now we're doing the up tempo.
1: I keep mistaking who LJ is. Maybe I don't. Oh, L. Oh, the young dude. I keep forgetting. Yeah. Well, all right, back to the stage.
4: Rocket on!
5: We! Hey! I hope I'm ready for this one, you know. If you're from Tatola, let me hear you say, yeah. I gotta include everybody. If you're from the Caribbean, let me hear you say, yeah. What boss is it? Oh, I can't finish it. Javosatile, Lardy, I will come in and peace, you know. But you see, this is a war. So I can show you how I get on. Hey, Alton, read him up. Whoa, everybody with your hands. I get on.

It's on! From a bottle of a rock! And it's on! I see you! Make them understand! How we just get on! Let me see you do your dance! And it's on! Anton! Play the keyboard!

No, listen, I gotta talk to y'all quick. We done getting real bad down here, you know. If you didn't know, you're going to know now. Don't kill us, yeah, I give this one to you, you know. Enough respect. But this year, I gotta give this one to another veteran. Hey, boss! Come through, man. My time running down, say, oh my God, Jack. You gotta run quick, boss. Come. This is a BI legend. So I want you to have this flag. Every year I give a flag to a legend. So on the count of three, I want you to show them how you just get on. You lose a bad tune this year, you know. You ready? One.

ladies, you're looking nice. I can talk. 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I got 3 more minutes. I got some fun. Where are you? Let's go. We're gonna have some fun. Keep the rhythm right there, Alton. I think I got 2 more minutes left. Are you coming to party with me? You ready? You ready? Hands! And get on! Wave a bottle or a rag. You go hold up. That's a souvenir. And get on!

0: Yo, make them understand how you don't get on. Let me see you do your. Hey, and get on.
1: That's my time tonight. Yeah.
2: And get on.
3: I know if that was plus when he jumped down in the crowd at all, because he ain't too tall. Where is he? He jumped down in a bucket of drum of water.
2: He shot for real.
1: Yeah, you're sick.
3: We see what happened down there.
2: Amazing performance. Yeah, he shot. He really shot.
1: Man, he getting on.
3: Yeah, he did.
1: Yeah, man, he did get on with the thing, you know?
3: Yeah, man, he could get on top.
1: So, Massive and Craig think he have what, one more?
3: He got more?
2: No.
1: He ain't got no more after this?
3: Nah. Look, that the most I ever see Boss move, though, you know?
1: Boss will behave like that all the time.
3: No, not at all. He don't go left and right. Left and right.
1: One,
3: the first time I see jump up, wave, and throw his foot up at the same time.
1: Check, he got a song, he didn't sing, to be up in the air like that.
3: He was exercising in the gym, say yeah.
2: That's the rhythm there.
1: So he had a blue pill?
4: All right, let me hostage HB. We're going to hostage HB. He need a little camera time.
3: The Empress says she wants us on the camera.
1: Yes. I don't trust HB because I see HB was shaking his hand.
2: Oh, gosh.
1: Waving to one of the artists.
2: So
3: okay. I don't know how Trophy fair. Trophy coming out. Let's go, Turbo.
4: Wait a minute. We see somebody.
2: Yeah, I see it. You want me to get on now?
3: Yeah, man. Let me see you.
4: I see Rock City in the building. Check
3: Rock City. What is Turbo?
2: Get on.
1: Yeah.
2: Maka Jumbi, get
3: on. That look like that was a warning.
1: We had live at the show. Getting to the bottom of it, where the Dodgers should be coming out for the groovy and the hopscotch pop-up sector.
4: Come in the shop, Turbo.
1: We are here at the La Vida Katoy Festival Village.
2: I want it, the shot, 2026.
3: Soca Monarch.
1: Live with King Zulu, King Turbo, and King Sifu. We bringing it to you fresh off the block.
3: We getting on.
2: We getting on.
3: Yo, the vibe nice. All the boat them loaded.
2: Loaded.
3: I think everybody waiting for vibe up next to Converge.
2: They're waiting for
3: and
2: that.
3: And the center.
2: They're waiting on that.
3: Dancing.
2: Trouble.
3: And some other thing. At some point, I'm going to take the camera and put the Empress in the middle.
2: Too much
3: balls around here. One thing I realized, it had a lot of seasoned conk on the stage.
1: And how you know they were seasoned?
3: By the way how they were moving.
1: Okay, you could tell when I got black
3: pepper.
1: Yeah,
3: you could tell
1: turmeric.
3: You could tell when things fresh and when things seasoned.
1: So, what kind of season you think you actually see on that camp on the stage?
3: I think Bohoyo. Bohoyo?
1: Bohoyo?
2: Bohoyo. Bohoyo.
4: Listen, no, we had Bohio. A really good time tonight.
1: Bohoyo comes in different flavors. You got Bohoyo for fish.
3: Yeah.
1: Bohoyo for meat.
3: Oh.
1: And Bohoyo for chicken.
3: Oh.
1: So, which one you think won that?
2: Oh, gosh.
3: I think it was a combination.
2: Bohoyo
3: with black pepper.
2: Yeah. Cheyenne pepper, not black.
3: Cheyenne?
2: Yeah, Cheyenne pepper.
3: Okay.
2: Cheyenne pepper.
3: Me and the best meat chef.
1: Yeah.
3: Me and the best meat. But I could spot a season conk
2: anyway. I can't.
1: One of the things I want to actually hear King Zulu,
3: right?
1: It sounds like you're drifting toward this conk. The conk song are you lacking?
3: I lacking?
1: And the conk song.
4: Yeah, the conk song are you locked on. Like, you're in love with the conk song.
1: That's your favorite for the night.
3: I think something wrong with one of my headphones. I ain't hearing good.
1: The conk. The C-O-N-C-H.
3: C-O-N-C-H. Conk.
2: I see two conk.
3: Right, I know how to spell conk.
1: Okay.
3: Why you want me to do with the conk?
1: No, I say no.

0: fucking for the night.
1: Oh.
0: Saturday night,
1: it was quite entertaining, I must say. Uh-huh. It's the reaction what he gets when he talks about season conk, you know. I wasn't all the time I just thinking about the conk. But when he talk about season the conk, I see all the women them do a thing like.
2: Yeah.
1: So it send me somewhere else now.
0: So, you must stop it.
1: Like he take it out the sea and put it in the kitchen one time.
0: Yeah, but remember he also tell you how to clean the cup. Before you cook the cup.
3: I got a brother.
1: He had this splitter.
3: I got a brother. He must get in trouble. You're in camera. You're on camera.
1: He's doing all kind of things. He's acting just like a nervous Christ. Man.
3: Somebody just run me down.
1: You're
3: going
1: to be on camera every Saturday.
3: Just run me down. I am good. Standing up the
1: we tell you,
3: run me down.
1: Your luck's coming, you gotta come in the middle. You can't be on the end. You're off balancing the thing. The height right, but the luck.
3: I'm telling you.
1: Okay, it's better now.
0: So right now, we're just waiting to get the results.
1: Yeah.
0: Of the Soca Monarch.
1: Okay. What about the unofficial results? What we think? What you think, Tom? Who look like them going with it?
0: It's too sexy.
3: Jeff Ositile and
1: That's the
3: LJ.
1: We talking about the Groovy.
3: Yeah.
1: Okay.
3: Jeff Ositile and LJ. Two. Number two.
1: LJ, the guy who went last year.
3: Yeah.
1: Which one? He had co-tune, the guitar.
3: Yeah, the guitar.
1: Okay.
3: And the Jeff Ositile Groovy one. Go.
1: Interesting. Why your synopsis is there?
0: I kind of wait on the judges because I see a lot of. I saw a lot.
1: Not unofficial judges. What do you mean? Nothing more than entertainment.
0: I saw a lot of technicalities in between, especially Jay Versatile. To me, he spent too much time trying to motivate the crowd, and he did it more than once. In the same song, right to me, I think you would lose point and not keep pushing more of the lyrics for the song.
3: You put me in
0: but his beat and everything.
3: You put yourself
0: in. Upbeat, you know, it was a good rhythm, a good dance song, but I think you're going to spend more time singing.
2: Yes.
0: Right? Even you're already motivated and had the movement from the crowd, so you should have carried that straight to the end, but then you went back into it again. So for me, he kind of faltered right there, but otherwise a nice song good. And he probably one of the leading factors in the group.
1: Okay, so with all the flit what Diffy Boy, nobody mentioning Diffy Boy, all him flit for no reason, all him big and for no reason at all.
0: No, but you got to appreciate it got less mosquitoes now.
1: He kill future mosquitoes and all.
0: Yeah, because when I look on the ground after the big gun can never went through the front of the stage.
3: Camera woman,
0: I noticed a lot of people move backward. Right? It was the fall of the mosquitoes. The fall of the kingdom of the mosquitoes. You got to give thanks to the Bay Gun Gang.
3: Yeah, for
0: taking,
3: sure.
0: Taking down the mosquito
1: good
0: infestation.
1: Service for the community.
3: Yeah.
2: I want to tell you,
1: them and get a trophy from environmental and.
3: Hear my song. Hear my song.
2: Camera woman, take it easy. The more she whine, the more the camera shake.
1: Why is she standing up like that?
3: I'm telling you, trouble. Kind of, trouble.
1: That's a mating call or something. Say something, Carl. Somebody got to clean it up.
3: I try to turn my head around all the time. And
0: let me say something.
3: Turn back. I tried to turn my head this way.
1: Yeah, say something.
3: And I tell him to turn my head this way.
0: So they have the, we're coming back to the stage, but
1: yeah.
0: I want to get the number for 911 to call the police for the camera woman. I don't understand. She put her cat stand on her stand on us just now. My two colleagues know about they didn't know how to fix themselves.
1: It's possibly a catastrophe.
0: You must
1: a
0: stop
1: cat,
0: it.
1: Anyway,
0: back to the stage. Let's hear who's the winner of these sections.
1: To the stage.
2: Yeah, we're going straight back to the stage. Massive and Crew. They're about to do the thing.
3: Mr. Blues, can we get him back on stage?

I have the winners. The decision is in. Is LJ going to be a three-time Soka Black champion? Is this the year Defy going to win? What about Pascal? What about Mr. Blues? JJ? Is Jay Versatile going to get number two? Be another Soka Black winner? We're going to find out.

Can we get all the performers back on stage? That's it for now? Where's the rest? Also, when we finish, we're not finished because we have the next gen DJs are going to be taking stage. Also, we have a Virgin Islands based entertainment vibe with Jugu going to be performing. That's it. I think we're missing Pascal. We're just waiting on Pascal. And then we're going to announce the winners. We also have categories of best groove, best performer, best performance, most energetic. We had those categories. They are going to be winning prizes. We have third, second, first, $5,000 for the power winner. All right, so we have all the artists on stage. We are going to start with the groovy segment. First and foremost, big shout out to the entire Soca Monarch committee for year after year putting on this huge event in the Festival Village, showcasing local talent. All right. So we're going to start to the groovy segment. I have the paper in front of me. Best performer in the groovy segment goes to... Y'all ain't helping me? Y'all ain't remember groovy segment? With a total of 66 points, best performer goes to Pascal! Best performer. That's our first trophy for the night. Step forward. Take a picture. The media's here. Best performer, ladies and gentlemen. Pascal in the groovy category. All right. We move on to the next individual trophy. With a total of 36 points, the best groove goes to Jay Versatile. Make some noise, Jay Versatile. Best groove, 26 points.

All right. So now we're going to get down to the meat of the matter. Groovy segment right now. Coming in third position, second runner up with a total of 252 points. Goes to who? I hear somebody saying it. Total of 252 points. Second runner-up goes to LJ!

That means we have a new groovy monarch. We have a new groovy monarch. Ladies and gentlemen, first runner-up in the groovy category with a total of 261 points goes to Pascal!

We had 4 competitors. We announced 2 already. 252 points, LJ. 261 points, Pascal. The winner, after 2026, Soca Monarch in the Groovy category with a total of 277 points goes to Jay Versatile!

0: So, Massive and Crew, how you guys feel about that?
1: Give it up.
2: I don't mean request that. I don't mean tell you how Javosi Tell gonna win this. And straight he win it. Pascal Comfort, big up himself. Big up Pascal, he's a decent too.
0: Yeah, so that was a groovy, groovy segment.
2: Let's go to the soca. The more that now. Let's see real big man thing.
0: All right, back to the stage.
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4 performers, 3 winners, and to me, all are winners. The fact that you could come on this stage and perform in front of you isn't the easy thing. Perform your song, executed. But unfortunately, there only can be one winners. Each one of these artists right here, give them a round of applause, ladies and gentlemen. They did an amazing job tonight. Regardless of win or lose, they did an amazing job. And I would want you to go and support each one. Look for their songs, stream it, listen it, share it. All right? Y'all promise me that? We're going to do it right. We're going to make sure we go iTunes, YouTube, wherever, SoundCloud, wherever they're available. Stream the songs, share them, play them. Let's get the world to see, to hear Virgin Islands music, Virgin Islands talent. So come on out. So let's go. Coming in, second runner-up with a total of 244 points goes to Jay Versatile!

Second round, ladies and gentlemen, Jay Versatile. Let's go to first runner-up. Three more artists. Three more, but only two more names I'm going to call. Coming in mid second position, first runner-up with a total of 246 points. Ladies and gentlemen, coming in position number two, first runner-up,

0: We have two names within call. But we have one more trophy to give away. You ready? Are you ready? All right. The 2026 Virgin Islands Soca Mona champion with a total of 265 points goes to LJ!
1: Oh my God. Oh my God, in here tonight. Trouble.
2: Oh.
3: Well, I want to say congratulations to the winner.
1: Yeah. Jeff Vositel, big up in the groovy. LJ, big up in the tempo. Yeah, my big up.
0: Is that a shotgun? That's the meeting.
3: Lord of mercy. King Zulu, yeah, the boat.
4: Yo,
3: listen,
4: yeah, the, who they rob? Somebody get robbed, you say?
3: I.
4: This is the time to get hand.
1: This is the time to get hand
4: on a judge.
3: I just want to say, big up to the winners. Hey, all the contestants.
1: Elgin, I mean, we deserve that.
0: My question is, it a shocker or shocker?
1: It's a shocker.
0: Is it a shocker for you? Yeah, it's a shocker for me.
1: It's a shocker.
0: Yeah.
1: It's a shocker.
3: Massive and Crew is shock everybody.
0: Yeah.
3: Everybody who know about music, DJs, selectors.
4: Even the judge them quarreling.
1: Yeah, the judge them across.
4: Even the judge them quarreling among one another. It look like. Bribery went down when he passed that flag.
3: Don't say that.
0: If you look back at the stage,
4: we're gonna delete that part out.
0: The people in front of the stage still in shock. They haven't moved a lick.
1: Look. Them man, we gotta.
4: We got a resident judge. We gonna get on him.
0: Yeah.
3: By telling you right about now, the crowd.
4: He can't hold nothing back. He can't talk out.
0: Something went wrong.
1: I tell you.
3: Hey, before we get to him, let's do our
0: I tell you.
4: Fisco fling.
0: Something went wrong.
4: Fisco fling.
1: I tell you.
3: Hey,
1: bro, I tell you that I drew.
4: And get down.
3: Let's do the boots then, please. Do the boots then.
1: Boots.
3: Pick up the boots then one time.
4: Your paper still good?
3: Because this thing
4: is... get on.
1: Tomorrow, trouble on the radio.
3: I'm telling you.
1: I want big up Shelly Boot, number 2.
4: Shelly Belly.
1: Hardy Boot, number 12. Barren Lake Boot, number 13. Area 45 Boot, number 19. Boot, number 21.
4: Yes.
1: RTL boot number 22. Strong black woman, then there's trouble. That boot, there's trouble. Boot number 26. Right, Spanish?
0: Yeah. That's a strong woman boot.
1: Yeah. Tara boot number 28. Sip and soup. You got soup over there, man. Boot number 17. And the AC boot, zone 6.
3: Zone 6. Pick up the hole at zone 6.
1: Yeah, boot number 23. Don't know how we deal with it, right?
3: Yeah, man.
1: So we're good to go.
3: All right, let me do our sponsors because we got to get we had an AC.
4: All talk about conk, I ain't seen no conk on the thing.
1: Ain't seen no conk.
3: All right, I can do the sponsors and then we can get.
1: But how the judge across the judge?

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1: All right, guys. Let's walk on
2: the
1: path.
2: Call the results without showing them.
1: Oh, wow.
2: So he smell a rat.
1: Oh, wow. Heritage.
2: He smell a rat. Let me go here. Let me see what she got to say. Don't go far. Give me a headphone. If you're satisfied with the results.
3: If I satisfy with the results.
2: If the winner them pick is the winner where you pick.
3: You have to be quiet on the creek. That's one thing I know. Me got nothing to say, though. I know why I'd be out there doing. That's why we don't run for nothing.
2: Who's nobody? Who's y'all?
3: Listen to me.
2: I'm sure after your good outfit, man. Look that way.
3: I like the fireman.
2: Diffy.
3: I call it a fireman. He really did bring the fire.
2: Yes, he killed every mosquito in the future. Yes.
3: I decide that the last man to perform is the winner.
2: So you mean we got sharp memory? Listen, whoever performed last win.
3: I ain't to say, because like I say, you got to what? Stay quiet on the creek.

0: Very quick again. Let me go by this brother here. We just want to ask you some little questions. What do you think about the results of the Soca Monarch? The winner's pick is the winner's what you picked?
1: I didn't see from the starting.
0: What you saw from you saw the groovy and the hardcore?
1: Yeah,
0: just the hardcore.
1: Three acts already started already.
0: That's the groovy?
1: Yeah.
0: Okay, so you could judge on the hardcore at least.
1: Yeah, well, I think the guy that win there, I think in the fast move, I think I would have given it to him.
0: The guy with the fire?
1: Yeah.
0: He seemed like the winner. Yeah, that seemed to be the consensus around here. Okay, well, interesting. I think most people thinking the same way you thinking.
1: Yeah.
0: But it is what it is.
1: Exactly.
2: The judge's decision is
3: it's final. Yes, the judge's decision is final.
0: Unless you ask HB, then it is final. HB waiting for the proof that why say you see he ain't come out from up there yet.
2: HB
0: ain't moving. He said he ain't going nowhere. He built for it.
2: And everybody done leave. Only he remaining in the
0: all
2: house.
0: All right, show the paperwork.
2: He got a whole house jack up.
0: You think it's a game?
3: Somebody
0: and get a hard clout anyhow.
2: So, King Freedom, who we got next right after this?
3: Right after DJ? This is Vibe.
2: Vibe?
0: The stage almost already set. So we're going to be some dancing, some waving, some swerving.
3: It's
0: about to be a grand time.
2: I think that's when xylophone going to break out.
3: I really
2: when
3: actually...
2: Vibes come on, xylophone going
0: she,
2: all the way through.
0: She going to go missing, you see?
3: No, man, what we're going to do is I'm waiting to get HB and then we're going to sign out. When we don't get HB, we're going to sign out. Tell the boss come, man.
2: Listen.
3: Tell the boss come.
2: Listen.
0: Right. The boss into the paper up. Them.
2: His temperature up ain't getting no better.
0: Why?
3: Yeah.
0: It look like a serious biter. Look here. Everybody mad at the judge. Something wrong.
3: Yeah, some kind of decision he make. Myself.
2: Yes, it's King Simple signing out.
0: I think I should turn the current off in Napton.
4: Tomorrow, trouble on the radio. Trouble.
3: Something ain't look right.
4: Trouble on the radio tomorrow. Trouble.
3: All right, Massive and Crew, we getting signed out for the
0: rolling
3: there. Right now, we got Next Gen on stage. We still got room to come down. We got Vibe.
0: Vibe on time.
4: Aye.
0: The Coney Island is officially closed for tonight, so no more roller coaster.
3: Yeah.
0: And no more bumper cars, so save your money till tomorrow. Big people time now. Big people time now is official.
3: All right, Massive and Crew.
0: If your name ends with an A, you know what to do.
3: Yes.
0: All right, look, the man coming here, boy.
3: The boss coming. The boss is coming.
0: There we go, man. Show out on him, man. Cool it down. That's where that.
3: Bye. We ain't understand this one, but Master Crew, I want to thank everyone who was on the Facebook Live.
0: Why?
3: We want to thank everybody on the FM band right about now. Everything is good. Everything is lit.
0: Come on. Give your headphone, Turbo.
3: You can still come down.
0: You want to ask the question, them?
4: Head out.
3: So,
4: head out,
3: right
4: head
3: now,
4: out,
3: the boss man. Don't want head to out. Come on.
4: Head
3: everything
4: out.
3: Good?
0: You want to give up your headphone, Turbo?
3: Yeah, so.
4: No, you're not getting my headphone.
0: talk the truth.
3: The boss ain't want to interview.
4: Tomorrow.
3: It on 12 o'clock.
0: He want a monologue.
3: So we going to shut down.
0: He want a monologue where he could just talk everything by himself.
3: You could go over to 100.5 FM. Mm. We going to be right there. We going to be lit. We going to be right there. Give everything I want, okay? So, Turbo, we signing out.
4: Yeah, bye-bye.
3: Yeah, man.
0: Yeah, good vibes. It's been Soca Monarch. It's been a nice night. Energy up.
3: Good.
0: Night 4 in the festival. We got several more nights to go. We still
4: what
0: got Caribbean.
4: What tomorrow night is?
0: We still got East End.
4: What tomorrow night is?
3: A normal night. Tomorrow night is a normal night.
4: No. Wow.
0: Tonight we're free what normal is now.
3: In a show night.
4: Boy,
0: tomorrow
4: night is a big night, boy. Stop playing.
0: One of the big artists them
4: yeah,
0: coming.
4: Yeah, some big artists tomorrow.
0: Who coming? Popcorn Berries.
4: Popcorn Berries.
3: Not tomorrow.
4: Sizzler.
0: Psycho Bunny. Who coming?
4: some big artists singing tomorrow.
3: All right, myself and crew, I'm going to sign out with all our ads.
4: We got to go. Bye-bye.
3: Things a little hit it out
0: there. Yeah, man. B.I. told the radio to the world.
3: All right. Have a good one, guys.

0: 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False alarm, we are not over yet. This is the atmosphere is too tense to sign off right about now. We have BOWS twice with something to say.
1: 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Sit back, relax, and enjoy the show.
2: All right, my seven crew.
0: All right, BOWS twice, boy. You look like it's something you can't hold in till tomorrow.
3: You
0: talk to me.

0: participants.
1: Yes.
0: I want to say congratulations to the Festival Affairs Committee, the Soca Mona Committee, the judges.
1: Yes.
0: And all the people who came out to support the Soca Monarch show.
1: It was nice.
0: It was an awesome night of competition.
2: Awesome.
0: We saw some good music.
1: Lots of
0: Some great performances.
2: Dances.
0: And it's a wonderful thing. But what I really wanted to say, in addition to that, is as far as our judging panel, everyone should know that we have 5 judges
1: right
0: every year for the show.
2: Right.
0: This is a module that is used throughout the Caribbean. Show.
1: The whole thing.
0: The Caribbean.
2: Okay.
0: And let me explain it to you.
1: Yes.
0: There's a tendency, human error or human bias coming into a show, and there's a strategic way of eliminating that bias.
1: Good.
0: So let me break it down to you.
2: Okay.
1: Talk to me, Master.
0: Yeah. 5 judges are going to sit and judge the show.
2: Yeah.
0: The top score and the worst score is going to be thrown out.
2: Out.
0: 3 judges are going to be moved forward.
2: Okay.
0: I want you to understand what I'm saying. So if I come into the show thinking that, hey, I like Turbo and I'm going to give Turbo
2: out 10, right.
0: Your score is going to be thrown out
1: because
0: you came in with a bias.
1: Right.
0: If you come into the competition and you think that I don't like Turbo and I'm going to give him all ones and twos, that's going to be thrown out.
1: As well,
0: that's
1: right.
0: How we get the competition fair.
2: Right.
1: So everything in the middle is what we're working with.
0: Yes. Yes, that's why the scores always reflect a close competition, because at the end of the day, the bias, as best as we can, is eliminated. I just wanted to put it out on the record.
1: Sure.

0: Very, very important. All right? So happy festival. If you have any question, I'll be glad to answer the questions right now.
1: Turbo has a question.
2: I just passed to check see what I go on, you know? But boss, you're doing a good job. Big of yourself.
0: Thank you, my brother. Thank you, my brother.
1: And the money done pass, hand.
2: The money and the trophy pass, them done pass, hand. Here we go.
1: So it is final. It is final.
0: The judge's decision is final.
2: That's it.
0: See y'all next year.
1: So only the number one that get money, the second and them don't get nothing.
0: Of course, we have consolation prizes. So
1: and I get a trip to the Bahamas.
0: I wish. So in the power category and the groovy, the winners get $5,000. Wow.

0: $2,500.
1: Wow, yeah, decent.
0: And that is $1,500.
1: Okay.
0: In the groovy, it goes from 5 to 3. No, 5 to. I think I'm mixing it up. 5 to 5 for the groovy.
1: To 1.
0: One.
1: Okay.
0: And for the power, they go from 5 to 3 to 1. So everybody walks away with something.
2: Yeah.
0: And I just want

0: It's all festivities.
1: Yeah.
0: All right.
2: Yeah, man, I'm making two songs for next year. I need some money.
1: I got some money
2: I ain't gonna pay back to somebody.
1: I got into the temple.
0: We say it in the power.
1: The power.
0: All right.
1: I got into the power.
2: All right. We got a year to prepare.
1: Yeah.
2: All right. Man, we'll give thanks, BOWS. And we understand clearly now what to go on.
1: All right.
2: Anyhow, Tola Radio, we are officially signing out. We just have to get that important information out there. And you know, everybody getting some money, so don't feel nowhere.
1: Tomorrow is sticky on the
2: radio. Tomorrow is who?
3: I'll be on the radio from 12 to 4.
2: Yeah, it's a phenomenal.
3: Yeah, so I'm going to see you guys. Signing out.
1: Yeah, man. Out, bye.
3: All right.
1: Gotta go.

0: stay this time, cause I
1: you know you gotta play my tune from the top, man.
2: DJ,

So we're getting ready right now for the final performance of the night, right? I would believe everybody come out for this set tonight, okay? Right now, we're getting ready for the one and only V-I-B-E. Somebody come in front. Let me bring out the band vibe. Okay? So we're going to make sure come out in front. Twist. Left, right, up, down. Front, back, bubble. Everything a guy in the middle, okay? Yeah. And we gonna make sure that the thing turn up and hot for real. Tell me. Come on, man. Is Vibe playing tonight?

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Good morning. I said, good morning. We're in BVI Festival 2026.

0: to this side. They move it that side.
1: They're on it.
0: One side.
1: When everybody knows that.
0: When your knees are bubble. When your knees are bubble. When your knees are bubble.
1: One side.
0: One side.

0: I say welcome to the BBI Festival. Somebody make some noise. We came out to party.
1: Automatic.
0: Virgin Island style. And of course, Vibe style. This one is brand new. We're gonna do it like this. Pretty girls are low.

0: Ready? 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Tatola and Temin this. We outside for the whole festival, you know. Give thanks for life for real. We outside. Vibe, baby. Vibe, baby.
1: Somebody say good morning. Our name is Vibe. And we come to represent for the whole VI. If you know this one, somebody sing with me now.
2: Okay, I said pretty, but you know that I'm ready. You know I ain't perfect, but I'm
1: sing now.
2: I wanna be with you right now. Right now, I wanna be with you right now. I wanna love you.
1: Yeah.

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1: Not the ticks.
0: Sing the ting, man.
2: My past ain't pretty, but you know that I'm ready.

0: When I play this one, TJ, I want to see if you can remember when you just started out. One of his first songs ever, right? And when you sing this one, I want you to sing it from the bottom of your heart.
1: This one's for the true vibers. The true, true day one vibers. So let's go now. Ta ta da. 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

0: 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Put two hands in the sky and sing with me. All right. 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
1: They don't like us and we love it.
0: Evident. 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One thing for certain, one thing for one. 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They don't like us and we love it. Tell them we don't really care.
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0: 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BBI style. 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So you gotta represent.
1: And spring became
0: when I say hands, I wanna see your hands. When I say hands, I wanna see your hands. You ready? Let's go.

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Because now you understand what we're doing. I can't begin. 45 district in the building. But then I know it's massive. West massive. 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In the spring. 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And spring became the summer. Who'd have believed it? I want to see those hands again. 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
1: 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I need you to sing this one with me. 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

0: 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We push in bush.
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1: Wabai Mountain. 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
1: push it.
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1: push it.
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1: push it.
0: Push,
1: push it.
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1: Push it. Push it.

0: little at a time.
1: And we ain't talking all it. Today was a lockdown for real, for real, for real. As much as we felt, as much as we enjoy each other's time, as much as we unify today, sad to say, we lost another brother. Today it's sad to say that we lost another brother. Young entrepreneur, where you support at that?
0: So tonight, we gonna do this one for Kai.
1: Big and serious.
0: 45 district. We gonna do this serious. One for Kimoy.
1: Big and serious. Can we forget either?
0: I need all the lights on in the front, straight to the back. Lights, man, I need to come down and I need all the flashlights on.
1: Can't forget QQ. The 7 years from a dark one. Rest in peace, Big Quan. Yo, Big J. And a force with you, Big J. Rest in peace, Big J. It's a lot of father we got respect in our being. And we here, we can do it one time. More
0: tonight, landing. Rest in peace, Miss Khan, that's the way. We're going to show them we can unify. We're going to put our light straight up in the sky. Or we're going to do it like this. Show them unity. Win the village. Think no. I'm feeling it, the one drop.
1: Real team, real team.
0: One still got time to rock. Making this one stop.
1: Raise them lights.
0: This generation gap. Can you feel this drum beat?
1: Wall back there, wall back there. Has it been sweet in?
0: Playing a rhythm.
1: What we doing?

0: 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If you're ugly and you know it, stay quiet.
1: Look about with Talawa.
0: Listen
1: up. Look about with Talawa.
0: If you look good and you know it, make some noise.

0: came the party, man. Our name is Vibe and our time is up. We'll give you something else. Some of the new music that cut that out right now. We give you some good music, same way. Pick up the whole Vibe team, pick up TJ, pick up everybody. Gone again, man.
1: Yeah! Vibe, baby!

0: You say we gotta go, right? Okay. Okay. I'll give one more again and we gone. I'll give one more again and we gone.
1: After party?
0: After party, you say? Good morning! Yeah, look at

That's what time our name is Vibe. Don't forget to check us at Pictures on August 2nd. Check us out at Pictures on August 2nd. Don't forget Friday, we in the village again. Our name is Vibe and how we love Ayo. We love Ayo. Bad, bad, bad, bad, bad, bad, bad, bad, bad, bad, bad, bad, bad. Saturday in the village, sorry. Saturday in the village. Gone again. How I love Ayo. Love Ayo, bad. I get home safe. They say we can't go no more. You say what? One more still. Jeez. One more still. Aya is we in the village. We in the village. I ain't all kind of different thing. Say it again. Sex Street in the building. Sex Street in the building. Everybody in the building. What to do? Kevin? She says stop. You say go. We gotta go, man. Don't forget it's Tuesday. Don't forget check we in the village Saturday, man. We got more nights in the village same way. We got more nights in the village same way. Yeah, blood. What you say? We gotta go, man. Thank you for coming out. One more still. Jeez, I spoiled bad. I spoiled bad. All right. One more then. If you know this, please, one here, bro.

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0: 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Feel the vibes. It's the rap. So Untold Hola. 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
1: Good morning. Here's your daily weather outlook on Tola Radio VI. I'm staff forecaster Chuck Brady. Middle of the week is here, and with us on this Wednesday, we do see a 30% chance of rain during the day today. It'll most likely be light rain, but I wouldn't rule out a thunder shower in the middle of the afternoon. 87 degrees is our predicted high. That's 27 degrees Celsius. Rain moving out of the area tonight, though. It'll be mildly warm, 84 degrees Fahrenheit, 26.5 degrees Celsius. Heading into Thursday, it's rain-free as well. Partly cloudy, 87 degrees Fahrenheit, 27 degrees Celsius. Then a slight chance of rain returns into our forecast, it looks like, on Thursday night. Thanks for listening. As always, I'm staff forecaster Chuck Brady. That's a look at your island's forecast.
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2: Mr. Julian Willock and the 3rd District Committee recognize that the marine sector is essential for young residents in District 3. Therefore, to expose the young people to all aspects of this industry, the committee has partnered with both the public and private sectors to host a one-day workshop scheduled for Thursday, July 30th, 9 a.m. to 4 p.m. at the Valerie O. Thomas Community Center in Seacows Bay. There is no registration needed. Young people of District 3 are invited to attend and learn how to explore careers in the marine sector, including how to become a boat captain, obtain the necessary licenses, network with industry professionals, and learn what it takes to own a business in this field. Young residents will also discover courses offered at the H. Laverty South Community College, learn about the role of the shipping registry, get tips on resume writing, and find out about available scholarships, along with understanding their rights under the labor code and learning how to dress for success. Remember the date, Thursday, July 30th, 9 a.m. to 4 p.m. at the Valerie O. Thomas Community Center in Seacows Bay. 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With Willock, we win. 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

0: Isn't it good that finally when we talk about dogs, we're not talking about men like you?
1: Very funny. A man like me has never been a dog.
0: If you say so. These dogs are tasty, deeply filling, and oh so... Don't even go there. Your kind of dogs have never had this much flavor and experiences. One day I'm here enjoying the Tola dog made within a real Johnny Cake. And the next moment, I'm with the Hawaiian dog smothered in bacon and pineapples.
1: Sounds enticing.
0: Deliciously so. And unlike you, who is all bark and no bite, these satisfy with every bite.
1: Sounds like I'm in a doghouse tonight.
0: You are. And while you're there, I'll be sipping on the famous Road Dog lemonade, snacking on wings, and loving the tacos they also sell. Don't wait up for me. I'll be at the Kwatiski building by the roundabout where I bite, smile, and repeat Tuesday to Thursday, 7 to 7, and on Friday and Saturday, 7 to 10, with happy hour fun, 5 to 7 on Fridays. So, men can have dogs as man's best friend, or whatever they say. Or they can be dogs on any given day, because now we have Road Dogs. So at least we won't be hungry.
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3: 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Yum! This food really is a taste above the rest. Just like the name says, whenever I have a craving for authentic Jamaican cuisine, like oxtail, Esco Beach fish, jerk pork and chicken, steam fish, and bammy with okra or crackers. 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
4: Yeah. Million.

too late, we up. 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All the vibes, all the times, all the rhymes. 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

0: 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Don't touch that dial.
1: Yo, Salem, press the button. Yeah. It's your boy,

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0: opened the fourth seal, I heard a voice of the fourth beast say, "Come." I went and saw a pale horse. The name of he that sat on it was Death, and hell followed it. Power was given unto them over the fourth part of the earth, to kill with swords, and with hunger, and with the beasts of the earth.
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0: 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It's Go Green Night, Tumblr Turner, August 4th at the La Vida Catoy Festival. 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
1: She said, "Prices, you always so busy, you never got time for me. I just feel like he's home, then you keep lying to me. 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
1: 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I went and saw a black horse. He that sat on it had a pair of balances in his hand, saying, "A measure of wheat for a penny, and three measures of barley for a penny. But do not damage the oil and the wine."
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3: 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Get yourself in the mix. It's

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0: Culturizing, Hearts Aligned, VI Festival One of a Kind. Are you ready for Soca Monarch 2026? It's all going down at the La Vida Katoy Festival on Tuesday, July 28th at 8 p.m. featuring a lineup of standout contestants competing for a prize pool of $15,000. Experience electrifying performances, high energy beats, and unforgettable moments by this year's contenders. JJ, Diffy, Pascal, Mr. Blues, Jay Versatile, Jarvi, Dre, and the reigning soca monarch, LJ! Don't miss out on the biggest soca event of the year. Mark your calendar for July 28th. Bring your vibe and join us for a night of music, competition, and celebration. Hosted by none other than DJ Dre. Closing the evening, DJ Next Gen, Remedy Boss, and Vibe. 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
2: 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All entries must be in place for an on-time start. Then all roads lead to the La Vida Katoy Festival. Keeping the energy going after the grand parade on stage with Evolution Band. It's a secret band, pure mass band with DJ Fireblaze and Ardon. But wait.
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2: From Feature Story News, I'm Rebecca Bundon in Mumbai. At least 13 people have died after an earthquake hit southwest Japan, with rescuers trying to reach people trapped in a shopping mall in Kumamoto. The earthquake, estimated at a magnitude of 6.8, struck Kyushu Island. Japan's Prime Minister Sanae Takaichi says that rescuers are racing against time. Iran's deputy foreign minister has said that Tehran will take any action to keep control of the Strait of Hormuz, rejecting an Omani proposal to divide shipping routes and refusing to negotiate with Washington. The declaration came as US President Donald Trump and Israeli Prime Minister Benjamin Netanyahu concluded White House talks, which the two described as excellent, with both leaders reaffirming what the White House called an ironclad commitment to preventing Iran from obtaining nuclear weapons. Mitch McCann has more from New York.
3: Netanyahu said the encounter was one of the best meetings the two have had. He described it as excellent, and he said it was about full partnership, mutual support, and understanding of the shared goal to ensure that Iran will not have nuclear weapons and also other goals. So what happens next? Well, we're waiting for more information from the president to see if he's perhaps given Israel the green light to strike Iranian energy infrastructure, something that Israel's defense minister, Israel Katz, reportedly has suggested that America has prevented them from doing so far. I think what was interesting in both of the meetings that Donald Trump had today is that they were closed meetings from the press. Now, often these meetings appear on the White House schedule as being closed, and then Donald Trump decides to invite the press in, but that didn't happen in either of the meetings that he had today, so there's no real way of knowing what the mood was in the room.
2: Ukrainian President Volodymyr Zelensky has held talks at the White House with US President Donald Trump on Tuesday, pressing for licenses that would allow Ukraine to manufacture Patriot missile interceptors on its own soil. President Zelensky described the meeting as productive and said the two leaders also discussed reviving the diplomatic process to end the war. Nick Harper reports from Washington.
4: They simply don't have enough to intercept that Russian barrage of missiles that happen almost on a daily basis. Donald Trump has promised to give the license to Ukraine to allow them to produce them. That was discussed at today's meeting, and President Zelensky, after it, posted on social media saying it had been a good meeting, saying that they had discussed Patriot production. He then went on to a meeting with the team from Lockheed Martin, who produce the missiles from the Patriot system, and he said that they had discussed the joint production and technology exchange of those missiles. But at the same time, Zelensky today urging a return to diplomacy, asking for a reinvigoration of that diplomacy to try and end that more than 4-year conflict with Russia.
2: From Bureaus Worldwide, this is FSN.
0: With FSN Spotlight, I'm Simon Marks. Over the next few days, we're going to hear thoughts about the US war on Iran from a man who accurately predicted the regime's response to an American attack. Nate Swanson is a career US diplomat, most recently a State Department representative on the Trump administration's Iran negotiating team. And days before the US bombed the country, he published a piece correctly predicting that Tehran would not capitulate and would instead upend the world's economy by closing the Strait of Hormuz. He was then promptly fired. Today, his thoughts on why the collapse of the Memorandum of Understanding signed last month by the US and Iran was inevitable.
5: Each side thinks the other is surrendering. You know, the U.S., with all of its overwhelming military strength, believes that Iran should ultimately capitulate to their demands, whereas Iran feels like they won the war. You know, they have the Strait of Hormuz, they have this new leverage they didn't have before, they put, you know, tangible costs on the U.S. and more importantly on the global economy, and they feel like they won, so they feel like the U.S. should be surrendering. So these mindsets coming into the talks were, you know, very different, and I think we're looking past each other. And so you add those two components, with just a very weakly, ambiguously framed document, and this was inevitable. It was too volatile to say.
0: He spoke to Foreign Policy magazine tomorrow in Mr. Swanson's absence, who is advising President Trump on Iran. With FSN Spotlight, I'm Simon Marks.
2: The main news again. At least 13 people have died after an earthquake hit southwest Japan, with rescuers trying to reach people trapped in a shopping mall in Kumamoto. Iran's deputy...
6: Here's your deadly weather forecast on Total Radio VI. Today's going to be cloudy and breezy with temperatures near 90, wind to be east-southeast, 15 to 25 miles per hour. Cloudy tonight, low 80, east wind, 15 to 20 miles per hour. For Thursday, a mostly cloudy day, high 90, wind east of 15 to 20 miles per hour. Clouds and maybe a shower Thursday night, low 80, with an east-northeast wind, 15 to 20 miles per hour. Sunshine returns Friday, but there might be a stray shower. The high 88 will have an east wind of 15 to 20 miles per hour. Partly to mostly cloudy Saturday, high 90, east-southeast wind, 15 to 20 miles per hour. Clouds and showers on Sunday with a high of 90, east-southeast wind, 15 to 20 miles per hour. I'm meteorologist Jim Minaldi.
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The Virgin Islands Emancipation Festival is here, and it all goes down

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0: Morris Border, Caribbean Seller, Rotang Wholesale, SHRM, Banco Popular, Republic Bank, National Bank of the Virgin Islands, Cyril B. Romney Tortola Paper, CTL, CCT, and 284 Media. 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
2: Culture rising, hearts aligned, VI Festival one of a kind. Are you ready for Soca Monarch 2026? 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Experience electrifying performances, high energy beats, and unforgettable moments by this year's contenders. JJ, Diffie, Pascal, Mr. Blues, Jay Versatile, Jarvie, Dre, and the reigning soca monarch, LJ! Don't miss out on the biggest soca event of the year. Mark your calendar for July 28th. Bring your vibe and join us for a night of music, competition, and celebration. Hosted by none other than DJ Dre. Closing the evening, DJ Next Gen, Remedy Boss, and Vibe. 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
2: 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All entries must be in place for an on-time start. Then all roads lead to the La Vida Katoy Festival, keeping the energy going after the grand parade on stage with Evolution Band. It's a secret band, pure mass band with DJ Fireblaze and Ardon. But wait!
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1: 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And they say we always locked in to Tola Radio 100.5 FM. Keep it locked. Do something crazy. Do something crazy. 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Crazy, crazy.
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2: Yo, HBH, DJ Phenom, Swagger. The girl then request the charmer. Tola Rager, man solid as a rock, we no play though. 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Shout!

0: Wake up, everybody, no more sleeping in bed.
1: Mr. Julian Willock and the 3rd District Committee recognize that the marine sector is essential for young residents in District 3. Therefore, to expose the young people to all aspects of this industry, the committee has partnered with both the public and private sectors to host a one-day workshop scheduled for Thursday, July 30th, 9 a.m. to 4 p.m.

at the Valerie or Thomas Community Center in Sea Cows Bay. There is no registration needed. Young people of District 3 are invited to attend and learn how to explore careers in the marine sector, including how to become a boat captain, obtain the necessary licenses, network with industry professionals, and learn what it takes to own a business in this field. Young residents will also discover courses offered at the H. Labadie South Community College, learn about the role of the shipping registry, get tips on resume writing, and find out about available scholarships, along with understanding their rights under the labor code and learning how to dress for success. Remember the date, Thursday, July 30th, 9 a.m. to 4 p.m. at the Valerie O. Thomas Community Center in Sea Cows Bay. 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With Willock, we win. Paid for by Julian Willock and the 3rd District Committee.

0: Isn't that good? That finally when we talk about dogs, we're not talking about men like you.
1: Ah, very funny. A man like me has never been a dog.
0: If you say so. These dogs are tasty, deeply filling, and oh so...
1: I mean, so...
0: Don't even go there. Your kind of dogs have never had this much flavor and experiences. One day I'm here enjoying the Tola dog made within a real Johnny Cake. And the next moment, I'm with the Hawaiian dog smothered in bacon and pineapples.
1: Mm, sounds enticing.
0: Deliciously so. And unlike you, who is all bark and no bite, these satisfy with every bite.
1: Sounds like I'm in a doghouse tonight.
0: You are. And while you're there, I'll be sipping on the famous Road Dog lemonade, snacking on wings, and loving the tacos they also sell. Don't wait up for me. I'll be at the Kwatiski building by the roundabout where I bite, smile, and repeat Tuesday to Thursday, 7 to 7, and on Friday and Saturday, 7 to 10, with happy hour fun, 5 to 7 on Fridays. 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Or they can be dogs on any given day, because now we have Road Dogs. So at least we won't be hungry.
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3: 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Yum! This food really is a taste above the rest, just like the name says. 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
1: Boy, when we were growing up, our main source of transportation on the island was either riding a jackass, a mule, or a horse. We didn't have any Mustang or Mercedes park in the yard. If you wanted to court your girlfriend up the road, you would ride on a horse or a mule. You never rode an ass when you went courting. It wasn't officious enough. You know? Can you imagine riding an ass when you went courting your girlfriend? And besides, in them days that I'm talking about, it only was a Sunday evening you could court. The men worked from Monday to Saturday, and Sunday was set aside for church and for courting those of those fellows who had a girlfriend. This fellow, Louis, lived on the north side of Tortola. And when he wanted to court his girlfriend in Bros Bay, he would borrow his father's mule and ride across. I didn't say park. He would tie the mule to a tree. Everything was going well for Louis, until he had to leave the island and go to St. Thomas to work. Tortola men on the whole had a problem. They had to leave the islands and go someplace else to work. Some went to Santo Domingo, Cuba, Curacao, Aruba, Panama, and the others went to the nearby U.S. Virgin Islands. Louis, he went to St. Thomas and he stayed for 29 days at a time. And on the 30th day, he would come back to Tortola to visit his parents and his girlfriend, who lived in Bros Bay. But this one time when he went visiting, his girlfriend did not come out to greet him. Quite naturally, something was wrong. Yes, she had chosen another boyfriend. And Louis was so much in love, he couldn't hear, he couldn't see, he couldn't imagine. You know the fellows get so kerfuffled when they're in love? Ever happened to you? His father came out instead of the girl and said to Louis, "Hey Louis, loose your mule before it mess up in front of the door." So there you have the ballad of Louis. Louis, loose the

Future Rising, Heart Aligned, VI Festival, One of a Kind. Tuesday, August 4th, join us for Go Green at the Levina Katoi Festival. 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

attendance of this massive lineup, sponsored by the Government of the Virgin Islands, the Ministry of Tourism, Culture, and Sustainability, the Virgin Island Festival Committee, the BVI Tourist Board, Caribbean Sellers, Rotang Wholesale, SHRM, Banco Popular, Republic.

Culturizing, Hearts Aligned, VI Festival One of a Kind. Are you ready for Soca Monarch 2026? It's all going down at the La Vida Katoy Festival on Tuesday, July 28th at 8 p.m. featuring a lineup of standout contestants competing for a prize pool of $15,000. Experience electrifying performances, high energy beats, and unforgettable moments by this year's contenders. JJ, Diffy, Pascal, Mr. Blues, Jay Versatile, Jarvi, Dre, and the reigning Soca Monarch, LJ! Don't miss out.

0: 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Closing the evening, DJ Next Gen, Remedy Boss, and Vibe. 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
2: 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Then all roads lead to the La Vida Katoy Festival, keeping the energy going after the grand parade on stage with Evolution Band. It's a secret band, pure mass band with DJ Fireblaze and Ardon. But wait.
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VI. 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

0: Yo, this is your boy Pascal. In the mornings, I listen to the morning. Morning, morning. Bruh, 100.5.
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1: 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I wonder if my boat sailing tomorrow.
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3: From Feature Story News in Brussels, I'm William Denslow. The Japanese Prime Minister says at least 13 people have died after a powerful earthquake struck the country on Tuesday. The 6.8 magnitude tremor flattened homes, triggered fires, ruptured bridges and left tens of thousands without power. Laura Westbrook reports.
4: The powerful earthquake struck Kumamoto region on Tuesday at 4:27 p.m. local time, causing severe damage, including at a shopping center where people remain unaccounted for. Shortly after the tremor, there were also reports of an explosion at the shopping mall, possibly linked to a gas leak. Officials said the second floor section of the mall had also collapsed. Rescue efforts have been continuing to try to find people who may be trapped. Several people are also unaccounted for at a paper factory after a chimney collapsed. Japanese Prime Minister Sunae Takaichi says it is a race against time to try to find people waiting to be rescued, and authorities are also warning of more strong aftershocks in the coming days. Laura Westbrook, Hong Kong.
3: Another heat wave blanketing parts of Western Europe are complicating firefighting efforts around Bordeaux. Tens of thousands have been evacuated over recent days. The main blaze in the Gironde region has been described as stabilised, but officials have counted 14 smaller fires that have reignited. Across France and Spain combined, roughly 330,000 people have been displaced by the wildfires. Ross Cullen reports from Bordeaux.
5: The real focus on Wednesday is going to be how to deal with the extreme high temperatures. Highs of around 42, 43 degrees Celsius, really complicating the efforts of the firefighting service. They say they are fully mobilized. This is a war that they're going to win. Some 3,000 firefighters all across this region, but the ground is very dry. The vegetation is very flammable. The wind is picking up direction as well.
3: The cockroach Janta Party in India is threatening to resume its mass protests after accusing the government of breaking a promise not to target demonstrators. The student-led movement called off its weeks-long occupation of a protest site near Parliament Friday after the education minister resigned over exam paper leak scandals. Neha Punia reports from New Delhi.
6: Protesters say the government had promised not to target any demonstrator and that this promise has been by police teams in several Indian states ruled by Prime Minister Modi's party. The Kokroj Janata Party says if the government does not honour the agreement and release everyone detained or arrested or being questioned, they will be forced to resume that protest.
3: And German Chancellor Friedrich Merz has warned that several hundred billion euros needs to be trimmed from the next European Union budget. Ireland seeking to put forward a new budget proposal by October. From Bureaus Worldwide, this is FSN.
7: With FSN Spotlight, I'm Simon Marks. Over the next few days, we're going to hear thoughts about the US war on Iran from a man who accurately predicted the regime's response to an American attack. Nate Swanson is a career US diplomat, most recently a State Department representative on the Trump administration's Iran negotiating team. And days before the US bombed the country, he published a piece correctly predicting that Tehran would not capitulate and would instead upend the world's economy by closing the Strait of Hormuz. He was then promptly fired. Today, his thoughts on why the collapse of the Memorandum of Understanding signed last month by the US and Iran was inevitable.
8: Each side thinks the other is surrendering. You know, the US, with all of its overwhelming military strength, believes that Iran should ultimately capitulate to their demands, whereas Iran feels like they won the war. You know, they have the Strait of Hormuz, they have this new leverage they didn't have before. They put, you know, tangible costs on the U.S. and more importantly on the global economy, and they feel like they won. So they feel like the U.S. should be surrendering. So these mindsets coming into the talks were, you know, very different, and I think we're looking past each other. And so then, so you add those two components with just a very weakly, ambiguously framed document, and this was inevitable. It was too volatile to say.
7: He spoke to Foreign Policy magazine tomorrow in Mr. Swanson's absence, who is advising President Trump on Iran.
3: The main news again. Japanese Prime Minister says at least 13 people have died after a powerful earthquake struck the country on Tuesday. Another heat wave is blanketing parts of Western Europe, complicating firefighting efforts around Bordeaux. Tens of thousands have been evacuated over recent days. And the cockroach Janata Party in India is threatening to resume its mass protests after accusing the government of breaking a promise not to target demonstrators. And that's the latest feature story news. William Denslow reporting.
9: Here's your daily weather forecast on Total Radio VI. Today's going to be cloudy and breezy with temperatures near 90, wind to be east-southeast, 15 to 25 miles per hour. Cloudy tonight, low 80, east wind, 15 to 20 miles per hour. For Thursday, a mostly cloudy day, high 90, wind east of 15 to 20 miles per hour. Clouds and maybe a shower Thursday night, low 80, with an east-northeast wind, 15 to 20 miles per hour. Sunshine returns Friday, but there might be a stray shower. The high 88, will have an east wind of 15 to 20 miles per hour. Partly to mostly cloudy Saturday, high 90, east-southeast wind, 15 to 20 miles per hour. Clouds and showers on Sunday with a high of 90, east-southeast wind, 15 to 20 miles per hour. I'm meteorologist Jim Minaldi.
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0: Culture Rising, Hearts Aligned, VI Festival One of a Kind. Are you ready for Soca Monarch 2026? It's all going down at the La Vida Katoy Festival on Tuesday, July 28th at 8 p.m. featuring a lineup of standout contestants competing for a prize pool of $15,000. Experience electrifying performances, high energy beats, and unforgettable moments by this year's contenders. JJ, Diffy, Pascal, Mr. Blues, J Versatile, Jarvie, Dre, and the reigning Soca Monarch, LJ! Don't miss out on the biggest soca event of the year. Mark your calendar for July 28th. 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Hosted by none other than DJ Dre. Closing the evening, DJ Next Gen, Remedy Boss, and Vibe. 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

4 a.m. with the power group of Vibe, Boss and Overdrive, and DJ Dre's Juve Troop, and more. 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

0: Gen Z. Gen Z, Wednesday, July 29th, it's your night to shine at the La Vida Couture Festival. 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
10: Mr. Julian Willock and the

3rd District Committee recognized that the marine sector is essential for young residents in District 3. Therefore, to expose the young people to all aspects of this industry, the committee has partnered with both the public and private sectors to host a one-day workshop scheduled for Thursday, July 30th, 9 a.m. to 4 p.m. at the Valerie O. Thomas Community Center in Sea Cows Bay. There is no registration needed. Young people of District 3 are invited to attend and learn how to explore careers in the marine sector, including how to become a boat captain, obtain the necessary licenses, network with industry professionals, and learn what it takes to own a business in this field. Young residents will also discover courses offered at the H. Laverty South Community College, learn about the role of the shipping registry, get tips on resume writing, and find out about available scholarships, along with understanding their rights under the labor code and learning how to dress for success. Remember the date, Thursday, July 30th, 9 a.m. to 4 p.m. at the Valerie O. Thomas Community Center in Sea Cows Bay. 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With Willock, we win. Paid for by Julian Willock and the 3rd District Committee.

0: good that finally when we talk about dogs, we're not talking about men like you.
1: Ah, very funny. A man like me has never been a dog.
0: If you say so. These dogs are tasty, deeply filling, and oh so...
1: I mean, so...
0: Don't even go there. Your kind of dogs have never had this much flavor and experiences. One day I'm here enjoying the Tola dog made within a real Johnny Cake. And the next moment, I'm with the Hawaiian dog smothered in bacon and pineapples.
1: Ooh, sounds enticing.
0: Deliciously so. And unlike you, who is all bark and no bite, these satisfy with every bite.
1: Sounds like I'm in a doghouse tonight.
0: You are. And while you're there, I'll be sipping on the famous Road Dog lemonade, snacking on wings, and loving the tacos they also sell. Don't wait up for me. I'll be at the Kwatiski building by the roundabout where I bite, smile, and repeat Tuesday to Thursday, 7 to 7, and on Friday and Saturday, 7 to 10, with happy hour fun, 5 to 7 on Fridays. So, men can have dogs as man's best friend, or whatever they say. Or they can be dogs on any given day, because now we have Road Dogs. So at least we won't be hungry.
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0: again. 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

0: Tune into Tortola Radio. Keep it locked and loaded. Apostle said that. Chup.
1: Wake up, everybody. No more sleeping in bed.
2: Mr. Julian Willock and the 3rd District Committee recognize that the marine sector is essential for young residents in District 3. Therefore, to expose the young people to all aspects of this industry, the committee has partnered with both the public and private sectors to host a one-day workshop scheduled for Thursday, July 30th, 9 a.m. to 4 p.m. at the Valerie O. Thomas Community Center in Sea Cows Bay. There is no registration needed. Young people of District 3 are invited to attend and learn how to explore careers in the marine sector, including how to become a boat captain, obtain the necessary licenses, network with industry professionals, and learn what it takes to own a business in this field. Young residents will also discover courses offered at the H. Laverty South Community College, learn about the role of the shipping registry, get tips on resume writing, and find out about available scholarships, along with understanding their rights under the labor code and learning how to dress for success. Remember the date, Thursday, July 30th, 9 a.m. to 4 p.m. at the Valerie O. Thomas Community Center in Sea Cows Bay. 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With Willock, we win. Paid for by Julian Willock and the 3rd District Committee.

0: good. 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
1: Ah, very funny. A man like me has never been a dog.
0: If you say so. These dogs are tasty, deeply filling, and oh, so...
1: I mean, so...
0: Don't even go there. Your kind of dogs have never had this much flavor and experiences. One day I'm here enjoying the Tola dog made within a real Johnny Cake. And the next moment, I'm with the Hawaiian dog smothered in bacon and pineapples.
1: Mm, sounds enticing.
0: Deliciously so. And unlike you, who is all bark and no bite, these satisfy with every bite.
1: Sounds like I'm in a doghouse tonight.
0: You are. And while you're there, I'll be sipping on the famous Road Dog lemonade, snacking on wings, and loving the tacos they also sell. Don't wait up for me. I'll be at the Kwatiski building by the roundabout where I bite, smile, and repeat Tuesday to Thursday, 7 to 7, and on Friday and Saturday, 7 to 10, with happy hour fun, 5 to 7 on Fridays. So, men can have dogs as man's best friend, or whatever they say. Or they can be dogs on any given day, because now we have Road Dogs. So at least we won't be hungry.
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3: 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Yum! 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

0: It's me. Diamond Plus representing for Virgin Islands. Yeah, man, you don't know, say keep it locked to Tola Radio. VI, stop playing, myself.
1: Yeah. It's not a sad song, it's a real song. Any man can kill, you know, to take a maniac for murder.

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0: 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It's Go Green Night, Humbler Turner, August 4th at the La Vida Katoy Festival. 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

When the Lamb opened the second seal, I heard a voice of the second beast say, "Come." 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He that sat on it was given a great sword and the power to take peace from the earth with mayhem.

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Culture rising. Culture rising. Culture rising. Hearts align. Hearts align. Hearts align. Hearts align. VI Festival. VI Festival. VI Festival. One of a kind. The Virgin Islands Emancipation Festival is here, and it all goes down

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0: Culturizing, Hearts Aligned, VI Festival One of a Kind. Are you ready for Soca Monarch 2026? 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Experience electrifying performances, high energy beats, and unforgettable moments by this year's contenders. JJ, Diffy, Pascal, Mr. Blues, Jay Versatile, Jarvi, Dre, and the reigning soca monarch, LJ! Don't miss out on the biggest soca event of the year. Mark your calendar for July 28th. Bring your vibe and join us for a night of music, competition, and celebration. Hosted by none other than DJ Dre. Closing the evening, DJ Next Gen, Remedy Boss, and Vibe. 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
1: Look how they're jamming in the street. 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Join the community on the road for the colorful August Monday Parade starting at 12 noon. All entries must be in place for an on-time start. Then all roads lead to the La Vida Katoy Festival. Keeping the energy going after the grand parade on stage with Evolution Band. It's a secret band, pure mass band with DJ Fireblaze and Ardon. But wait.
2: There we go. Rise and shine.
1: 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Romney Tortola Pier Park, CCT and 284 Media, CTL and the BVI Ports Authority, Culture Rising, Hearts Aligned, VI Festival, one of

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2: Here's your daily weather forecast on Total Radio VI. As we head into the evening, cloudy skies, cloudy tonight, low 82, wind east of 15 to 20 miles per hour. For Thursday, it's going to be considerably cloudy with a high of 90, east wind of 15 to 20 miles per hour. Mostly cloudy, could be a stray shower Thursday night, low temperature 80, east northeast wind 15 to 20 miles per hour. Friday, partly sunny with a slight chance for a shower, the high 88, the wind east of 15 to 20 miles per hour. Cloudy to partly sunny skies Saturday, high 90, 11 east southeast wind 15 to 20 miles per hour. And for Sunday, we'll have clouds and showers, a high temperature near 90, east southeast wind 15 to 20 miles per hour. I'm meteorologist Jim Rinaldi.
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1: Hey, I got to go St. Thomas to check on some things. I wonder if my boat's sailing tomorrow.
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1: The Bomber Charger.
2: 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But I've been hearing a lot about the new vessel that they added to the fleet, though.
1: Oh, you mean the iLegend? 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

0: Wake up, everybody, no more sleeping in bed.
1: Mr. Julian Willock and the 3rd District Committee recognize that the marine sector is essential for young residents in District 3. Therefore, to expose the young people to all aspects of this industry, the committee has partnered with both the public and private sectors to host a one-day workshop scheduled for Thursday, July 30th, 9 a.m. to 4 p.m. at the Valerie O. Thomas Community Center in Sea Cows Bay. There is no registration needed. Young people of District 3 are invited to attend and learn how to explore careers in the marine sector, including how to become a boat captain, obtain the necessary licenses, network with industry professionals, and learn what it takes to own a business in this field. Young residents will also discover courses offered at the H. Laverty Stout Community College, learn about the role of the shipping registry, get tips on resume writing, and find out about available scholarships, along with understanding their rights under the labor code and learning how to dress for success. Remember the date, Thursday, July 30th, 9 a.m. to 4 p.m. at the Valerie O. Thomas Community Center in Sea Cows Bay. 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Stout Community College, Virgin Islands News Online, My Caribbean Charters, Island Time Limited, Marine Max and Navigator Yachting, and is powered by Julian Willock and the 3rd District Committee. With Willock, we win. Paid for by Julian Willock and the 3rd District Committee.

0: good. 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
1: Ah, very funny. A man like me has never been a dog.
0: If you say so. These dogs are tasty, deeply filling, and oh so...
1: I mean, so...
0: Don't even go there. Your kind of dogs have never had this much flavor and experiences. One day I'm here enjoying the Tola dog made within a real Johnny Cake. And the next moment, I'm with the Hawaiian dog smothered in bacon and pineapples.
1: Mm, sounds enticing.
0: Deliciously so. And unlike you, who is all bark and no bite, these satisfy with every bite.
1: Sounds like I'm in a doghouse tonight.
0: You are. And while you're there, I'll be sipping on the famous Road Dog lemonade, snacking on wings, and loving the tacos they also sell. Don't wait up for me. 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Or they can be dogs on any given day, because now we have Road Dogs. So at least we won't be hungry.
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3: 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Yum! This food really is a taste above the rest, just like the name says. 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
5: 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I could have been one of the most notorious. 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
4: From Feature Story News in Washington, I'm Jagruti Dave. Donald Trump warns the U.S. will be hitting Iran hard in response to Iranian strikes against U.S. bases in the Middle East. His comments to Fox News come after the U.S. military said it intercepted ballistic missiles fired by Iran's Revolutionary Guard at American forces based in Jordan. U.S. Central Command described it as an attempted surprise attack. This comes as the U.S. and Saudi Arabia launched joint airstrikes that killed at least 20 Iran-backed militia fighters in eastern Iraq. The escalation has raised fears the war is spreading beyond Iran's borders to engulf the wider region. Oil prices also jumped by 7% as the fighting resumed. Rescuers continue to search for survivors after a powerful earthquake struck the southern Japanese island of Kyushu. A 6.8 magnitude tremor killed at least 13 people. The death toll is expected to rise further. It also flattened homes, triggered fires, ruptured bridges, as Laura Westbrook reports.
5: The powerful earthquake struck the Kumamoto region on Tuesday at 4:27 p.m. local time, causing severe damage, including at a shopping center where people remain unaccounted for. Shortly after the tremor, there were also reports of an explosion at the shopping mall, possibly linked to a gas leak. Officials said the second floor section of the mall had also collapsed. Rescue efforts have been continuing to try to find people who may be trapped. Several people are also unaccounted for at a paper factory after a chimney collapsed. Japanese Prime Minister Sanae Takaichi says it is a race against time to try to find people waiting to be rescued, and authorities are also warning of more strong aftershocks in the coming days.
4: Temperatures have breached 40 degrees Celsius in southwest France, further fueling the intense conditions that caused an enormous fire in the Gironde region. The blaze, which ignited a week ago near Bordeaux, has destroyed more than 240 homes and is now four times the size of Paris, though firefighters say they have stabilised the fire without fully containing it. Ross Cullen reports from Bordeaux.
6: Let me tell you, it's not a looming heat wave. We're not bracing for the heat wave. It is here. It's 43 degrees outside at the moment, 40 in here where I'm standing in this warehouse. It is being repurposed as a preparation evacuation centre if there is a change in the direction of the wind. If there is a new threat to Bordeaux, then it's ready and equipped to bring in hundreds of people. Each bed is set up with a bottle of water, blankets, pillows and sheets.
4: From bureaus worldwide, this is FSN.
7: With FSN Spotlight, I'm Simon Marks. Over the next few days, we're going to hear thoughts about the US war on Iran from a man who accurately predicted the regime's response to an American attack. Nate Swanson is a career US diplomat, most recently a State Department representative on the Trump administration's Iran negotiating team. And days before the US bombed the country, he published a piece correctly predicting that Tehran would not capitulate and would instead upend the world's economy by closing the Strait of Hormuz. He was then promptly fired. Today, his thoughts on why the collapse of the Memorandum of Understanding signed last month by the US and Iran was inevitable.
8: Each side thinks the other is surrendering. You know, the US, with all of its overwhelming military strength, believes that Iran should ultimately capitulate to their demands, whereas Iran feels like they won the war. You know, they have the Strait of Hormuz. They have this new leverage they didn't have before. They put, you know, tangible costs on the U.S. and more importantly on the global economy. And they feel like they won. So they feel like the U.S. should be surrendering. So these mindsets coming into the talks were, you know, very different. And I think we're looking past each other. And so then, so you add those two components with just a very weakly, ambiguously framed document. And this was inevitable. It was too volatile to say.
7: He spoke to Foreign Policy magazine tomorrow in Mr. Swanson's absence, who is advising President Trump on Iran. With FSN Spotlight, I'm Simon Marks.
4: The main headlines again. Donald Trump warns the US will be hitting Iran hard in response to Iranian strikes against US bases in the Middle East. Rescuers continue to search for survivors after a powerful earthquake struck the southern Japanese island of Kyushu. And temperatures have breached 40 degrees Celsius in southwest France, further fueling the intense conditions that caused an enormous fire in the Gironde region. And that is the latest from Feature Story News. I'm Jagruti Dave in Washington.
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11: 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But wait, we have the Big People Party on Thursday, July 30th, with DJ Wiz, UTB Band, Extreme featuring Chappie and Chicken, Farmer Nappy, Burning Flames, and hosted by Molly. 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

Tourist Board, Caribbean Seller, Rotan Wholesale, SHRM, Banco Popular, Republic Bank, National Bank of the Virgin Islands, Cyril B. Romney Tortola Paper, CTL, CCT, and 284 Media. It's Go Green Night, Humbler Churner, August 8th, at the Lupita Couture Festival. Be there. Be there.

0: Insane. Yeah, man, from you see the video go live, you know what time it is, you know. This is where we want to say good evening. Yeah, man, better early than never, telling ya. Yeah, man, shout out to everybody on the live right now. Yeah, man, before you go to the village and them kind of thing, then we make sure get out the top five, okay? Yeah, man, don't forget to be doing it for DJ Swagger, and I'm telling you. Yeah, man, this is the 11th annual DJ Swagger Up Tempo Groovy. Yeah, man, festival countdown in full effect, man. Yeah, man, I'm telling you, today's breaking news. Yeah, man, I'm telling you. Yeah, man, we had one of the largest days of voting. Yeah, man, we're talking about 2,100 votes we had in today, and I'm telling you. Yeah, man, right now, everybody, share up the thing. Trust me, this is a countdown you definitely don't want to miss today. Yeah, man, it's a Wednesday, and we just signing in, man. Yeah, man, this is the second day we inside the building. Yeah, man, for another countdown, okay? Yeah, man, right now, everybody, share up the thing. Those on the FM, bam, good evening, I should say. Yeah, man, don't forget, before I go any further, drive. Yeah, man, just shake up something. Everybody get in the mood for the top five, okay? Yeah, man, don't forget, we want to big up. Yeah, man, to the two Soca Monac for last night. Yeah, man, we talking about LJ. Yeah, man, big up yourself, soldier. Then we talking about Jay Voss et al. Yeah, man, them been on the top five. They fighting up and down. I'm telling you. Yeah, man, so shout out to both of them, okay? Yeah, man, this is where we want to acknowledge everybody for voting. Yeah, man, shout out to the fans them for voting, and I'm telling you. Yeah, man, don't forget you can comment when we play your favorite song. Tell me who you're rolling with. This is the last week, you know. This is the second week we in. With your boy DJ for your place being the host, okay? Yeah, man, I'll tell you, it's going to be major. Last lap, and I'm telling you, like, expectation and Timber Hill coming down the last stretch. If you know them, you know what time it is. Fire! Yeah, man, we can jump straight into it. Yeah, man, first we can acknowledge our sponsors, okay?
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0: Yeah, man, right now we're back in full effect. Yeah, man, shout out to all the sponsors that make the show possible each and every day, okay? Yeah, man, this is the 11th annual DJ Swagger Up Tempo Groovy. Yeah, man, I tell you, festival countdown in full effect, man. And I tell you, this is the last week, you know. Yeah, man, shout out to all the artists and band who have been doing them homework. Yeah, man, big up to the fans for voting, you know. Yeah, man, I tell you, today is the breaking news. We had one of the most voting going on today, and I'm telling you. We're talking about 2,100 votes we had, you know. I'm telling you, you don't want to miss it for the rest of the week. I'm telling you, it's definitely something not to miss. And definitely, we're starting a little early just so you guys don't miss it, because I know a lot of you getting up from early, you know. I'm telling you, so you can't miss a beat with a groovy and up tempo DJ Swagger countdown, okay? Drive. Hope everybody done share up the thing from early, and I'm telling you, share up. Don't forget, grab yourself a drink. This one here, grab yourself some popcorn even. I tell you, a lot of people get choked, a lot of people get put on, a lot of songs gone forward, some gone back. So it's a big thing today. Yeah, man, so right now, don't forget we always start with a groovy section, okay? So right now we're gonna jump in a song you have to look out for. Yeah, man, this one here. been on the charts, and this one been the youngest and the baddest one released last in a whole on. Give my shout out to King Mario. I'm in love with Festival, baby.
3: The youngest king of the Caribbean. I call him the youngest veteran.
0: Yeah, man, this is the song you have to look out for. Let's go, King Mario.

0: Yeah, man, definitely we always in love with festival, and I'm telling ya, yeah, man, it come once a year, and definitely we're gonna celebrate it to the fullest and outside fully, and I'm telling ya, yeah, man, shout out to King Mario. Yeah, man, this is the song you got to look out for. Keep your eyes on it in a trouble. Yeah, man, you never know before the end of the week. This why it might be number one. You never know. Yeah, man, shout out to the voters, same time, yeah. So right now we're gonna jump straight to the groovy top five. Yeah, man, and your number five song go no other than the Up Top Band. This one they call Sweetness.
1: It's UTB, baby.
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3: You could keep close to me. Got you hot and fire.

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You meant something called Sweetness, and I'm telling ya. You meant the mom is doing it big. Say oi, say aye. Yeah. Yeah, man, definitely. Big up to everybody on the live right now from early. Yeah, man, share up the thing. It's your boy DJ Fire Blaze holding it down, baby. I'm telling ya, it's only a Wednesday. Yeah, man, this is our second day in for the weekend. I'm telling ya, don't forget the top 5 conclude this week. Yeah, man, we ain't see who get trophy and all kind of thing. I'm telling ya. Yeah, man, so we can jump straight into the number 4 song. Yeah, man, and your number 4 song goes to Maya K in this one. It's called Sweet, okay?

0: Yeah, man, and before we go any further, you know we got a pass for the cars and shout out to our sponsor, okay? Yeah, man, we gonna shout out to our gold sponsor right now. Right now, everybody, just share up. Don't forget, it's breaking news, and I'm telling you. Yeah, man, this is the largest scale of voting that we had today, you know, I'm telling you.
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0: Yeah, man, so we're going to jump back straight right into it. And this one is by the Extreme, man. This is your number 3 song. Yeah, man, this one they call Name and Number. They're viewing at number 3.

0: Yeah, man and fellas, as I say again, you see something you like in the festival. I tell you, we jumping straight to it. And our name and number, you know, we want on Facebook and Instagram, where they can leave you unseen, you know. Yeah, man, we want on WhatsApp and them kind of thing. Name and number, definitely. Yeah, man, shout out to the Extreme Man. Yeah, man, Durke, DJ Kwane, Javositel, the whole team. Yeah, man, I tell you. Yeah, man, I want your number three song. Yeah, man, the next one, right? I tell you, this one here is fire, you know. This is a back-to-back Extreme, you know. The next one is called All of That. Yeah, man, by the Extreme Man. Yeah, man, went up two for number four. Let me go for your blaze. Ready again?
1: Number two.
0: When we get to the Extreme.

0: Yeah, man, definitely give me all of that. I'm telling you. Yeah, man, this is your number two song. I tell you, back to back extreme. Yeah, man, this one they call all of that. Right now, shout out everybody in the comment section. Yeah, man, comment your favorite song. Yeah, man, put some fire emojis. Tell me who you're rolling with. Yeah, man, you definitely, this is the last week, you know, so we gotta spice it up, and I'm telling you. Yeah, man, definitely give me all of that. Yeah, man, before we go any shit, forget any further. Yeah, man, we acknowledge our silver sponsor and definitely our gold sponsor, okay?
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0: Yeah, man, and right now we're back. I want everybody to share up the thing right now. Share. This is what we're talking about. And when I talk about breaking news at the top of the, before we get started, right? I said breaking news for a reason. And guess what? What the breaking news is for you, please? Somebody could tell me in a comment. Can somebody tell me in a comment why I said breaking news? Because still right now we got Maya K back at the number one spot. I'm telling y'all, shout out to Maya K. Yo. This one here holding on the number one spot for 2 days now, you know. Big up to Maya K. Yeah, man, this one they call Easy to Love. Yeah, man, still holding the number one. I'm telling y'all.

0: Yeah, man, I tell you, big up to Maya K, this one I call Easy to Love. Yeah, man, holding down the number one spot for 2 days in a row, I'm telling ya. Yeah, man, I tell you, this is a young veteran coming up in the game, and I'm telling ya. Yeah, man, I just share it and get familiar with the tune, them. Yeah. Right now, share up the live. Those on the FM, man, big up to all yourself, I'm telling ya. Yeah, man, this is the 11th annual DJ Swagger. Up tempo and groovy. Yeah, man, first of all, countdown in full effect, man, with your boy DJ Fireblaze. Right now, I hope everybody done checked in and signed in right now. Let me do a little shake up quick, Fireblaze. Let's go. Drive. I want to see everybody on the live just start to shake up, you know. We want to boring people on the live right now, and everybody just start to shake up somewhere. We're gonna give you a little recap of what we just went through with the groovy section, okay? Yeah, man, I give you the top 5 sounds quick and fast. Right now, this is just a recap. Yeah, man, at number 5. Yeah, man, we had Sweetness by the Uptown Band. Yeah, man, shout out to Ollie and the whole team. Number 4. Yeah, man, we had Sweet by Maya K. Yeah, man, number 3. Yeah, man, we had Extreme Band. Yeah, man, something called Name and Number. Number 2, yeah man, we had Extreme again, back to back. Yeah man, this one they call All of That. Yeah man, holding out the number 2. And definitely we had Maya K. Yeah man, something called Easy to Love for number 1, okay? Right now, everybody share up the team before we go into the up tempo quick and fast. Yeah man, I tell you, we're getting a little oily taste because I know everybody wants to go to the village, so yeah, no. We make sure you hit the top 5 nice and easy from early. Yeah, man, don't forget, today was one of the largest days that we had votes coming in. And I'm telling you, it was 2,100 votes that we get in today. And I'm telling you, big up to everybody that placed a vote since the top 5 started. Yeah, man, just want to big up to the fans. Big up to everybody who are doing it with Tola Radio, man. Are you big every time? Yeah, man, so right now, everybody done share up the thing over. Let's go. We're going to the up-tempo, quick and fast. Drive. Walk up. I walk something now. It's festival, baby. Yeah, man, so definitely, you always know, we got to play the song that you have to look out for and keep our eyes on, okay? So this one, they go by Diffy Rampage. Big up to Diffy right now, I'm telling ya.
1: To the I, to the F, to the F, Y, D, F, A.

0: Yeah, man, so we're going to jump straight into the up-tempo top five. Yeah, man, for the day. Today's Wednesday, okay? Second day in for the week. Yeah, man, and the next one by Incentric. Yeah, man, this one they call Massive at number five.
1: EVI Massive.
2: Number five.
1: EA Crew.

Yeah, man, I'm with your number five song by the Eccentric Massive. Yeah, man, shout out to them, and I'm telling you. Them young coming up in the game, I'm telling you, madness. Yeah, man, I'm with your number five song. So at number four. Yeah, man, this one there been only on the number four spot. And this one there called Shake It. Yeah, man, by the Overdrive Massive.

0: Have something called Shake It. You man, I'm definitely being shaking nothing for the festival. You need to stay at home. I'm telling you, because we outside, definitely shake it. Shake it. Telling you, big up to everybody on the live right now. It's your boy DJ Fireblaze. Yeah, man, holding it down. Telling you, 11th annual DJ Swagger. Up tempo, groovy. Yeah, man, festival countdown in full effect, man. Don't forget to all our radio with Big Guy Live each and every night in the village, okay? Definitely. And as I say again, right, we want big up to the Soca Monac Massive, and I'm telling you. Yeah, man, LJ, Versatile. Yeah, man, my brothers, I'm telling you. Yeah, man, right now we got the pause for the cars. Yeah, man, I'm going to grab a drink as we take this commercial break. Yeah, man, we ain't hit up our gold sponsor, okay?
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0: Yeah, man, today we're gonna jump straight into the number 3 song. From my head to rhythm, you know what time it is, and I'm telling you, Extreme is back. Yeah, man, this one they call Saute. Yeah, man, by Jay Versatile. This is your number 3 song.
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3: 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Hashtag, Sun's out, Buns out.
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0: Only number 38 by the XG man. Yeah, man, I'm telling ya. Holding down the number 3 spot. Yeah, man, I'm telling ya. He's still at number 3, and I'm telling ya. Big up to Jay Bossetel on that one there. Yeah, man, Jay Bossetel do big things last night, and I'm telling ya. Think it's a joke. Man ain't come to play, now. It's all about Festival 2026. Yeah, man, right now, we're going to jump straight into... Yeah, man, the number 2 song. Yeah, man, this one's still at number 2. Holding on the spot, and it goes on a 2. Yeah, man, the up top band, this one they call Accident.
1: This one crazy. Crazy. Everything match up.
0: What we gonna tell them, UTB?

0: 1,100. Yeah, man, that's how much votes that we had. I'm telling you. Big up to the people that were getting crazy on the vote 7. I'm telling you. Madness. This is the last week. We got like two more days. I'm telling you. Yeah, man, for right now, we're going to take a short break. Acknowledge your silver sponsor and a gold sponsor.
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1: 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USVI. And VI Recreation Trust.
0: Yeah, man, right now we're back in full effect, man. And are you guys ready for the number one song? You ready? Are you ready? Definitely, yeah, man. Extreme Band holding on the number one spot. Yeah, man, for the up-tempo again. Yeah, man, this one they call. If you dig one, you got to dig two. Big up yourself, Daddy Dirk. Big all the time.

Yeah, man, definitely this one is true, I'm telling ya. Yeah, man, and it definitely true because it's number one again. Yeah, man, big up to Daddy Dirk. Yeah, man, holding down the number one spot for the up-tempo. Extreme Bad. Big Bad Dirty Extreme, and I'm telling ya. Yes, doing this thing, and I'm telling ya, you're definitely good. Always count on them for good music. Right now, big up to everybody on the live. Yeah, man, that was your up-tempo section. Are you ready for Village? Or are you ready for those online? You ready for Village? Hold on. Let me shake it up again. Trey! Yeah, man, don't forget to go vote. Yeah, man, start at 9 each and every day. Yeah, man, you can call 441-1005. Yeah, man, or you can vote online. Yeah, man, Tola Radio / Festival Top 5. Yeah, man, 26.com, okay? Yeah, man, don't forget we got 24 up-tempo Yeah, man, entries. And also, we had 18 groovy entries, okay? Today been one of the most excited days because we had some of the most votes ever. Yeah, man, we talking about 2,100 votes that we had. Yeah, man, and don't forget tomorrow, you keep voting. That's the only way your favorite songs could win, okay? Yeah, man, before we conclude the thing, I'm telling ya, yeah, man, let me recap what the up-tempo was today. Yeah, man, we had Eccentric, yeah, man, Massive. Yeah, man, that was number 5. Yeah, man, your number 4 song was Shaken by Overdrive. Number 3, yeah, man, we had Saute by the Extreme Man. Number 2, yeah, man, we had Accident. Yeah, man, by the up-top, Massive. And definitely number 1, if you dig one, you gotta dig 2. By

0: Me, I'm telling ya. Yeah, man, before we go, yeah, man, we acknowledge our sponsors one more time.
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0: Yeah, man, so this is where we want to say, yeah, man, big up to everybody that tuned in today. Yeah, man, don't forget, tomorrow we'll be back at the same time. And I'm telling ya, we ain't trying to get to ya a little early because, you know, everybody got things to do. Everybody want to go to the village. Yeah, man, so this is the annual DJ Swagger 11 annual. Yeah, man, up tempo, groovy. Yeah, man, top 5 countdown in full effect, man. Don't forget how you keep voting. And I'm telling ya, the only way your songs can go up if you keep voting. And definitely we depending on the fans to keep the votes them up, okay? This is your boy DJ Fireblaze. Yeah, man, I was your host. I've been the host for the top 5. Yeah, man, this year 2026, okay? Enjoy the rest of your night. I'll see you guys back tomorrow. Same time, same place. We out.

0: 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Join the community on the road for the colorful August Monday Parade starting at 12 noon. All entries must be in place for an on-time start. Then all roads lead to the La Vida Katoy Festival. Keeping the energy going after the grand parade on stage with Evolution Band. It's a secret band, pure mass band with DJ Fireblaze and Ardon. But wait!
1: 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Morning, jam time.
0: Don't forget the ever-popular Rise and Shine will now be on Tuesday, August 4th, beginning at 4 a.m. with the power group of Vibe, Boss and Overdrive, and DJ Dre's Juve Troupe, and more. You've just got to be on the road to experience the 2026 Rise and Shine. 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
1: Saga continues. Yeah, man, every day is a struggle. 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Yeah, man. 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Not to complain. 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